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2: Good evening, I'm Shannon Dewick with your 7 o'clock news update. The city of Steinbach has provided an update to the construction work happening along Park Road West. For nearly 2 weeks now, there have been road closures in effect with local access only due to the extension of force main sewer pipes. The city originally said that this traffic management plan would only be in effect until June 19th. However, it now says this will be in effect between Keating Road and Twin Creek Road until July 31st. According to the city, the project itself is not experiencing any type of delay. Rather, it says that due to the condition of the roadway during active construction, the city feels it is necessary to continue to prevent unnecessary travel through the work zone in order to ensure the safety of motorists. A new project called Beautiful Minds is raising awareness about dementia. Local photographer Hub Blanchette has created apparel featuring designs inspired by the different experiences of those impacted by the disease. Each piece includes a signature badge and a QR code.
3: And the badge represents connection. So it's a connection between the person and their community, their family, their friends, other people that have dementia, just that whole community. There's 20,000 people in Manitoba with dementia.
2: Blanchette has also made a collection of prints from his travels across the world, with a portion of proceeds from both the artwork and apparel going towards dementia research. Steinbach Regional Secondary School student Nelsie Dizon is being recognized for her efforts to raise awareness about learning disabilities. Dizon recently received the 2026 Outstanding Take Action Project Award from the Manitoba Council for International Cooperation for a project completed through her school's Global Issues course. Dizon says she wanted to help shine a light on an often overlooked issue.
4: I just wanted to bring more awareness to it because I know that just taking that first step forward really makes a big difference, regardless of what you do.
2: The grade 12 student organized workshops, created awareness campaigns, and developed school-wide resources as part of the project. And Steinbach continues to push for institutional safety officers at Bethesda Regional Health Center, but no timeline has been provided. Southern Health Chief Executive Officer Dana Heumann says the health authority is advocating quite forcefully for the province to get this program in place. Mayor Earl Funk says the positions would help reduce pressure on RCMP officers who currently spend hours supervising mental health patients waiting for assessments in a hospital. You deserve to know what's happening in your community. Upgrade your home screen by downloading the Steinbach Online app today.
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2: Rain ending overnight, risk of a thunderstorm in parts of the region, and a low of 13 degrees. Then tomorrow, good chance of rain in the afternoon and evening with risk of a thunderstorm and a high of 21. And for Thursday, back to sunshine and 25 degrees. Plan your week with a full 7-day forecast on Low and Body Shop Local Weather on the Steinbach Online app. I'm Shannon Dewick.
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1: I'm Shannon DeWitt. Risk of a thunderstorm this evening, rain ending overnight, about 5 to 10 millimeters expected at the low of 13 degrees. And tomorrow, good chance of rain in the afternoon, risk of a thunderstorm and a high of 21. And Thursday, back to sunshine, a high of 25. Check the local weather radar map anytime on the Low and Body Shop weather page on Steinbeck Online.
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2: I'm Shannon Duick. Tonight, risk of a thunderstorm, rain ending overnight, about 5 to 10 millimeters expected with a low of 13 degrees. Tomorrow, good chance of rain in the afternoon with risk of a thunderstorm and a high of 21. And Thursday, sunny and 25. Get all your weather details on Low & Body Shop Local Weather on the Steinbeck Online app.
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1: 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CILT is a proud part of Golden West, connecting communities. Steinbeck Online News with Duracan. Scientific testing that helps you find out what's really in your water, air, and soil. 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
2: Good evening, I'm Shannon Dewey. The Steinbeck Arts Council has received a $10,500 grant for a new portable dance floor. With more, here's reporter Judy Peters.
3: Steinbeck Arts Council Executive Director David Clausen says the portable floor will be used at festivals and performances to provide a safe surface for participants.
4: It's actually a very critical part of making sure that we're able to provide programming and experiences for kids and adults of all ages.
3: The funding was provided through the Steinbeck Community Foundation's annual grant program. I'm Judy Peters.
2: RCMP have arrested a man who had been wanted since early this year in connection with an assault investigation in the RM of Taché. Police say the investigation began December 30th after officers found a Winnipeg woman hiding in the snow and suffering from an alleged assault. After months of searching, officers executed a warrant at a residence along Road 47 North June 17th. RCMP say 28-year-old John Meadows was arrested without incident and remanded into custody. Today is graduation day for École Gabriel-Waugh at Île-de-Chêne. Principal Patrice Harvey says the year went by quickly for this year's graduating class.
5: At the beginning of the year, I remember to meet them at the foyer and say, you know what, guys? This year will be the faster year of your high school. You will see in the snap, we will be at the end of the school year.
2: 72 graduates are being honored today. And Steinbeck Regional Secondary School student Nelsie Dizon is being recognized for her efforts to raise awareness about learning disabilities. Dizon recently received the 2026 Outstanding Take Action Project Award from the Manitoba Council for International Cooperation for a project completed through her school's Global Issues course. The grade 12 student organized workshops, created awareness campaigns, and developed school-wide resources as part of the project. You deserve to know what's happening in your community. Upgrade your home screen by downloading the Steinbeck online app today.
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2: Rain ending overnight, risk of a thunderstorm in parts of the region and a low of 13 degrees. Then tomorrow, good chance of rain in the afternoon and evening with risk of a thunderstorm and a high of 21. And for Thursday, back to sunshine and 25 degrees. Plan your week with a full 7-day forecast on Low & Body Shop Local Weather on the Steinbeck online app. I'm Shannon Duick.
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0: Rain ending overnight, risk of a thunderstorm in parts of the region and a low of 13 degrees. Then tomorrow, good chance of rain in the afternoon and evening with risk of a thunderstorm and a high of 21. And for Thursday, back to sunshine and 25 degrees. Plan your week with a full 7-day forecast on Low & Body Shop Local Weather on the Steinbach Online app. I'm Shannon Duick.
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0: This is important. 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
1: I'm Shannon Dewey. After an overnight low of 13 degrees, expect a good chance of rain for tomorrow, risk of a thunderstorm and a high of 21. For Thursday, back to sunshine and 25 degrees. Friday, partly cloudy and 23. Check the local weather radar map anytime on the Low & Body Shop weather page on Steinbach Online.
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2: I'm Shannon Dewitt. After an overnight low of 13 degrees, expect a good chance of rain for tomorrow, risk of a thunderstorm and a high of 21. For Thursday, back to sunshine and 25 degrees. Friday, partly cloudy and 23. Check the local weather radar map anytime on the Lowen Body Shop weather page on Steinbach Online.
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1: I'm Shannon Dewick. After an overnight low of 13 degrees, expect a good chance of rain for today, risk of a thunderstorm and a high of 21. Tomorrow, sunny and 25 degrees. Friday, to end your work week, partly cloudy and 23. Get all your weather details on Low & Body Shop Local Weather on the Steinbeck Online app.
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3: I'm Shannon Duick. After an overnight low of 13 degrees, expect a good chance of rain for today, risk of a thunderstorm and a high of 21. Tomorrow, sunny and 25 degrees. Friday to end your work week, partly cloudy and 23. Get all your weather details on Low & Body Shop Local Weather on the Steinbeck Online app.
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4: I'm Shannon Duick. After an overnight low of 13 degrees, expect a good chance of rain for today, risk of a thunderstorm and a high of 21. Tomorrow, sunny and 25 degrees. Friday, to end your work week, partly cloudy and 23. Get all your weather details on Low & Body Shop Local Weather on the Steinbeck Online app.
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1: I'm Shannon Duick. After an overnight low of 13 degrees, expect a good chance of rain for today. Risk of a thunderstorm and a high of 21. Tomorrow, sunny and 25 degrees. Friday to end your work week, partly cloudy and 23. Get all your weather details on Low and Body Shop Local Weather on the Steinbeck Online app.
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1: 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I'm alone learning those lessons.

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2: I'm Shannon Duick. After an overnight low of 13 degrees, expect a good chance of rain for today, risk of a thunderstorm and a high of 21. Tomorrow, sunny and 25 degrees. Friday, to end your work week, partly cloudy and 23. Get all your weather details on Low & Body Shop Local Weather on the Steinbach Online app.
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0: 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Sometimes they're a little bit furry, a little bit feathery, and often make you say, aww. 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
1: I'm Shannon Dewick. After an overnight low of 13 degrees, expect a good chance of rain for today, risk of a thunderstorm and a high of 21. Tomorrow, sunny and 25 degrees. Friday to end your work week, partly cloudy and 23. Get all your weather details on Low and Body Shop Local Weather on the Steinbach Online app.
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3: I'm Shannon Dewick. For today, a good chance of rain, risk of a thunderstorm and a high of 21 degrees. Tonight, good chance of rain, risk of a thunderstorm and a low of 12. Tomorrow, back to sunshine and 25 degrees. Friday, partly cloudy and 23. Check the local weather radar map anytime on the Low & Body Shop weather page on Steinbeck Online.
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2: I'm Shannon Dewey. For today, a good chance of rain, risk of a thunderstorm and a high of 21 degrees. Tonight, good chance of rain, risk of a thunderstorm and a low of 12. Tomorrow, back to sunshine and 25 degrees. Friday, partly cloudy and 23. Check the local weather radar map anytime on the Low and Body Shop weather page on Steinbach Online.
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2: I'm Shannon Dewey. For today, a good chance of rain, risk of a thunderstorm and a high of 21 degrees. Tonight, good chance of rain, risk of a thunderstorm and a low of 12. Tomorrow, back to sunshine and 25 degrees. Friday, partly cloudy and 23. Check the local weather radar map anytime on the Low & Body Shop weather page on Steinbach Online.
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1: I'm Shannon Dewey. For today, a good chance of rain, risk of a thunderstorm and a high of 21 degrees. Tonight, good chance of rain, risk of a thunderstorm and a low of 12. Tomorrow, back to sunshine and 25 degrees. Friday, partly cloudy and 23. Check the local weather radar map anytime on the Low and Body Shop weather page on Steinbach Online.
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3: I'm Shannon Dewey. For today, a good chance of rain, risk of a thunderstorm and a high of 21 degrees. Tonight, good chance of rain, risk of a thunderstorm and a low of 12. Tomorrow, back to sunshine and 25 degrees. Friday, partly cloudy and 23. Check the local weather radar map anytime on the Low & Body Shop weather page on Steinbeck Online.
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0: 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And Mix 96 is right there with you. 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
1: I'm Shannon Dewey. For today, a good chance of rain, risk of a thunderstorm and a high of 21 degrees. Tonight, good chance of rain, risk of a thunderstorm and a low of 12. Tomorrow, back to sunshine and 25 degrees. Friday, partly cloudy and 23. Check the local weather radar map anytime on the Low & Body Shop weather page on Steinbeck Online.

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0: 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Steinbeck Online News with Paul Hebert, Coldwell Banker Real Estate. His goal is to make your next move the right one with honesty, professionalism, and enthusiasm every step of the way.
1: Good morning. I'm Carly Coop. We've got a chance of rain and some thunderstorms ahead. We'll get you some weather details coming up. Steinbeck residents concerned about shaggy highway boulevards may soon notice a difference. We'll get this update from reporter Judy Peters.
2: City Councilor Damian Penner posted to social media last night that after weeks of public frustration, the City of Steinbeck and Manitoba Transportation and Infrastructure have reached a new agreement to resume boulevard maintenance. Penner says that while this was an unfortunate situation that should have never occurred, a favorable outcome has come out of it. Penner says mowing will begin this week, though it may take some time before crews reach every area of the city. I'm Judy Peters.
1: The owners of Arrowhead RV Park at Elder Shane continue to fight for an appropriate buffer between their property and a large subdivision being planned to the north. With more, here is reporter Shannon Duick.
3: Terracon Development is looking to add 351 lots on the south end of the community, but RV park owner Lees Bale is asking for an appropriate 50-foot buffer. Bale says the developer presented a new plan at the June 17th Rashad Council meeting.
4: They just showed up with this new plan that we hadn't seen for a 30-foot buffer with, we don't know what in the buffer. They were talking about grasslands, which to me doesn't really protect the residences on the other side at all from any noise or light or campfire smoke or anything.
3: The intent had been for council to make a decision at its June 17th meeting, but Deputy Mayor Shane Pelche says because of the new plan, council has deferred its decision to July 7th. I'm Shannon Duick.
1: 515 students will receive their diplomas as part of the SRSS class of 2026. This year's valedictorian, Lucas Adrian, was chosen through a combined vote of students and staff. Adrian says he is honored to represent his class and shares a favorite memory.
5: The grade wars. It's such a momentous day where all the grades come together and it's just unifying. For all of us to come together and all be friends for like a few hours is just a wild experience.
1: The graduation ceremony takes place this afternoon where more than $200,000 in scholarships and bursaries will be handed out. Niverville Town Council has approved a new farm and livestock supply store for the town's industrial park. 20-year-old entrepreneur Zachary Weeb received unanimous approval to open the retail business at 735 Schultz Avenue. Weeb says the store will build on the success of his growing chick sales business. As to his target market and ag business, he already knows about it.
6: Every single one of them is a farm store. They all sell feed, they all sell livestock supplies, poultry supplies, all kinds of stuff. For hobby farmers and stuff like that. And this is basically just the next step for me to get into that market myself.
1: The new business will offer feed, poultry supplies, animal bedding, and other products for farmers and hobby farmers. Kick off your day the right way with a nutritious breakfast and our community's top stories. The Daily News presented by Maine Bread and Butter keeps you in the loop. 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
7: Coach of the U-13 Steinbeck Storm 1 softball team, Clint Friesen's very proud of how the team did throughout the year, capping off their year-end tournament by striking gold, as he explains.
8: It was a really good tournament. Our team, you know, came out ahead, but really, and I know everybody says it, but really it was a very even tournament, and I suspect a number of the games we won, the other team might have felt like they'd like to have another chance at us, but we came out ahead in the end.
7: He says that the group personality is one of hard work and coachability, and he can't thank the parents and supporters enough for being around the club and making this year so memorable. In Major League Baseball, the Toronto Blue Jays took a lead into the bottom of the ninth, but coughed it up, eventually losing to the Houston Astros 9-7 in 11 innings. And in CFL news, the Winnipeg Blue Bombers made a trade with Ottawa as they are bringing back former Blue Bomber quarterback Drew Brown. There's a couple of draft picks going in each direction, but the Blue Bombers have set themselves up behind starter Zach Kolaros. For your scores, stories, and all things sports, check out the Falls Front Golf Simulator Sports page on SteinbeckOnline.com. I'm Dave Anthony.
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9: And we're kicking off our Wednesday with a partly cloudy sky, sitting at 13 degrees and just a light breeze from the north. Now, should be mainly cloudy today with a good chance of rain, risk of a thunderstorm this afternoon. Wind from the north, not too strong, at a high of 20 degrees. Then for this evening, partly cloudy with a small chance of showers and a risk of a thunderstorm and a low of 12. Tomorrow, partly cloudy with a small chance of rain once again, a high of 25 degrees expected and a UV index of 7 or high. And then wrapping up the work week on Friday and the school year with a cloudy sky and a high of 25 degrees. Stay informed with the full 7-day forecast on the Low and Body Shop local weather page on the Steinbeck Online app.
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0: The Mixed Morning Show. That was Alex Warren with Fever Dream. I'm Kenton Deck, in for Corny Rempel this Wednesday, and I will be for the rest of the week. Today's a big day. SRSS, Steinbeck Regional Secondary School, their grad is being held today. 515 grads. You can check out the story on Steinbeck Online highlighting that grad class. And, of course, the valedictorian. Coming up on the Mixed Morning Show today, we're going to be playing Wendy's Would You Rather. I think I've got a really fun Would You Rather question. I'll let you be the judge. That's going to be between 7 and 8 this morning. A chance for you to text in, join the conversation, possibly win $25 to Wendy's in Steinbeck. Also going to be hearing from Dave Reimer, president over at Steinbeck Bible College this morning. And in addition to that, going to be talking about teacher gifts. What are the gifts you're getting for your kids' teachers as we wrap up the school year? Now, you can join the conversation on the Mix Facebook page. I'll give you a chance later this morning as well.
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0: 13 degrees, a partly cloudy sky, and a light breeze from the north. That's how we're kicking off our Wednesday here in the southeast. We can expect a mainly cloudy sky today with a pretty good chance of rain, also a risk of a thunderstorm this afternoon. Wind from the north at about 30 kilometers an hour and a high of 20 degrees expected. For this evening, partly cloudy with a small chance of rain and a risk of a thunderstorm. Wind from the northeast dying down and a low of 12. Tomorrow, partly cloudy. Small chance of rain once again and a high of 25 degrees, humid X28. And then for Friday, cloudy and a high of 25. Get current conditions, including wind speed and humidity, on the Low and Body Shop local weather page on Steinbeck Online.
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Well, we got more rain yesterday, because that's what we needed. Wasn't a whole lot, but again, we don't really need any more at the moment. In Steinbach, only 3.5 millimeters. That was according to Manitoba Ag website. Now, their weather station is at Steinbach North Airport. And around the region, a few other areas got more. Dugald got 9.3. Sprague also got 9.3, Vivian 8.3, over in the St. Adolphe, St. Pierre area, 5.5, and 4.8. So again, not a lot, but we didn't really need it. I'm Kenton Dick, we just heard Chapel Roan with Pink Pony Club, and up next here on Mix 96, Jonas Brothers Sucker. We go together.

0: Jonas Brothers with Sucker. Good morning, I'm Kenton Dick. Hanging out here in the Mix 96 studio, furnished by Solomons in Steinbeck. Holding the fort down for Corny Rempel this Wednesday. And it's not just any Wednesday, this is a very big day for grade 12 students from Steinbeck, Blumenort, Mitchell, Kleefeld, and the entire area in between. It is, of course, the Steinbeck Regional Secondary School Grad Day. Now, I'd wager a few of those grads are already awake. And a similar number will still be awake at this time tomorrow, having partied all night long. 515 grads. You can check out the story on SteinbeckOnline.com. And if you're one of them, or if your kid is one of them, congratulations and have such a fun day.
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0: Hey, good morning. I'm Kenton Dick in for Courtney Rempel on the Mixed Morning Show. We just heard Adam Rodaway with Run Around. Now, when I graduated from the SRSS over 10 years ago, 15, I graduated 15 years ago. When I graduated in 2011, 15 years ago, I believe we had a grad class of 410. That's my recollection anyways. It was somewhere in that neighborhood. So 410 grads in 2011. This year, that number has climbed to a whopping 515. I've lived in communities with fewer people than that. It's going to take a while to hand out those diplomas. Forecast coming up shortly after your news.
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2: Good morning. I'm Carly Coop. Got some good news regarding the boulevards here in Steinbach. We'll get you some details on that coming up shortly. The Steinbach Regional Secondary School is preparing to graduate a record 515 students this year. Grade 12 Vice Principal Lonnie Penner says the class of 2026 has shown strong leadership throughout the year. Penner encourages students to take their next step with confidence.
3: They have proven to themselves that they can do hard things. High school isn't all easy. They've done many hard things. And I just want them to take that mindset into whatever life brings them next. It's not always going to be easy, but I'll be resilient and keep moving forward.
2: The class has also earned more than $64,000 in school scholarships and bursaries, plus over $170,000 in post-secondary entrance scholarships. Graduation celebrations take place today. Overgrown boulevards along Highway 12 and 52 in Steinbach will be soon getting a trim. With more, here's reporter Judy Peters.
4: City Councilor Damian Penner says the city and Manitoba Transportation and Infrastructure have reached an agreement that will see boulevard grooming resume this week. Penner says this was an unfortunate situation that should have never occurred. The issue had drawn complaints from residents after negotiations on a new maintenance agreement stalled earlier this year, with some residents taking matters into their own hands using personal mowers to trim the tall grass on highway boulevards. Penner says that while mowing will begin this week along Highway 12 and 52, it may take some time before crews reach every area of the city. I'm Judy Peters.
2: Niverville is welcoming another new business to town. With more, here's reporter Addie Lowen.
5: So Niverville Town Council has unanimously approved a conditional use application from Zachary Weeb to open a retail farm supply store at 735 Schultz Avenue. The young business owner currently supplies day-old chicks to dozens of farm stores across Manitoba and Ontario. Weeb says the new store is the next step in his entrepreneurial journey, sharing how it all began for him.
6: Well, I started very, very small on my dad's farm and hatching on a small scale myself and just being starting from there.
5: Weeb says the retail store will feature feed, poultry supplies, livestock products, among other items, and is expected to open following final preparations and inventory arrivals. I'm Addie Lowen.
2: The owners of Arrowhead RV Park at Île-de-Chêne continue to fight for an appropriate buffer between their property and a large subdivision being planned to the north. Terracon Development is looking to add 351 lots on the south end of the community, but RV park owner Lise Bale is asking for an appropriate 50-foot buffer. Bale says the developer presented a new plan at the June 17th Ritschot Council meeting.
7: They just showed up with this new plan that we hadn't seen for a 30-foot buffer with, we don't know what in the buffer. They were talking about grasslands, which to me doesn't really protect the residences on the other side at all from any noise or light or campfire smoke or anything.
2: The intent has been for council to make a decision at its June 17th meeting, but Deputy Mayor Shane Peltier says because of the new plan, council has deferred its decision to July 7th. Start your day with coffee in one hand and our community's top stories in the other. The Daily News, presented by Maine Bread and Butter, keeps you connected from your breakfast table to your lunch break. 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
8: Coach of the U13 Steinbach Storm 1 softball team, Clint Friesen's very proud of how the team did throughout the year, capping off their year-end tournament by striking gold, as he explains.
9: Yeah, it was a really good tournament. Our team, you know, came out ahead, but really, and I know everybody says it, but really it was a very even tournament, and I suspect a number of the games we won, the other team might have felt like they'd like to have another chance at us, but yeah, we came out ahead in the end.
8: He says that the group personality is one of hard work and coachability, and he can't thank the parents and supporters enough for being around the club and making this year so memorable. In Major League Baseball, the Toronto Blue Jays took a lead into the bottom of the ninth, but coughed it up, eventually losing to the Houston Astros 9-7 in 11 innings. And in CFL news, the Winnipeg Blue Bombers made a trade with Ottawa as they are bringing back former Blue Bomber quarterback Drew Brown. There's a couple of draft picks going in each direction, but the Blue Bombers have set themselves up behind starter Zach Kolaros. For your scores, stories, and all things sports, check out the False Front Golf Simulator sports page on SteinbackOnline.com. I'm Dave Anthony.
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0: And we're kicking off our Wednesday with a partly cloudy sky, sitting at 13 degrees and just a light breeze from the north. Now, should be mainly cloudy today with a good chance of rain, risk of a thunderstorm this afternoon. Wind from the north, not too strong, and a high of 20 degrees. Then for this evening, partly cloudy with a small chance of showers and a risk of a thunderstorm and a low of 12. Tomorrow, partly cloudy with a small chance of rain once again, a high of 25 degrees expected and a UV index of 7 or high. And then wrapping up the work week on Friday and the school year with a cloudy sky and a high of 25 degrees. Stay informed with the full 7-day forecast on the Low and Body Shop local weather page on the Steinbeck Online app.
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98% humidity at the moment. That's what you call saturated. No wonder my dehumidifier is running nonstop. I'm Kenton Dick, just for Post Malone featuring Morgan Wallen, I had some help. And up next here on the Mixed Morning Show, Avril Lavigne, My Happy End.

0: Avril Lavigne, my happy ending here on Mix 96. Good morning, I'm Kenton Dick. Yes, in for Corny Rempel this Wednesday. Now, almost a week ago, last Thursday, the Canadian men's national soccer team got their first ever win at the FIFA World Cup, and it was huge. A 6-0 win over Qatar. Now, I was chatting with Dave Blatz. This was late last week. He is with Eastman Therapy. He's a physiotherapist, and he was the head therapist for the Canadian men's national soccer program for years. He knows all those guys, all the players in the Canadian men's national soccer team. He's worked with them for years, and he's so excited to watch them.
1: It's extremely exciting, and it's proud to be a Canadian, and it was proud to be, I'm alumni. I was a part of that program, and I was part of that structure to get the players where they are right now. So it's an absolute thrill watching it.
0: Yeah, this has been a long time coming. Obviously, Team Canada over the last number of years has been getting steadily better. What does it mean for the Canadian soccer program to see some success like this after all the work that's gone in?
1: Well, this is just going to continue to grow the program. You know, we see it in every sport. I work with Team Canada Baseball. I've worked with Team Canada Volleyball. Any time that one of our sports goes to a final or is in a major event, we see the grassroots level, we see the registrations rise. When the Raptors went to the NBA final, basketball rose. When the Blue Jays went to the World Series, baseball registrations rise. So this is just going to continue to see soccer rise at a really steady rate.
0: Dave Blatz, Eastman Therapy, used to be the head therapist for the Canadian men's national soccer program. And today, Team Canada has a chance to clinch Group B with a win or a draw against Switzerland, which would be a huge step forward. That game's at 2 p.m. this afternoon.
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2: Steinbeck Online weather.
0: 13 degrees, a partly cloudy sky, and a light breeze from the north. That's how we're kicking off our Wednesday here in the southeast. We can expect a mainly cloudy sky today with a pretty good chance of rain. Also a risk of a thunderstorm this afternoon. Wind from the north at about 30 kilometers an hour and a high of 20 degrees expected. For this evening, partly cloudy with a small chance of rain and a risk of a thunderstorm. Wind from the northeast dying down and a low of 12. Tomorrow, partly cloudy. Small chance of rain once again and a high of 25 degrees. Humidex 28. And then for Friday, cloudy and a high of 25. Get current conditions, including wind speed and humidity, on the Low & Body Shop local weather page on Steinbeck Online.
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0: Con the Artist with Where's Your Girlfriend on Mix 96, a brand new one. I'm Kenton Dick. Today is the third last day of classes in the Hanover School Division, so close to the end. And our theme for Wendy's Would You Rather, of course, is about the end of the school year. So between 7 and 8, you'll have a chance to text and possibly win $25 to Wendy's in Steinbach. More details shortly after 7.
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2: Good news from the city of Steinbach. The boulevards are set to be mowed. And Steinbach Regional Secondary School is celebrating 515 students today. Those stories and more are coming up in the news.
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2: Good morning. I'm Carly Coop. It is a big day for 515 students here in our community. We'll get you some details on that coming up. Steinbach residents concerned about shaggy highway boulevards may soon notice a difference. After weeks of public frustration, the City of Steinbach and Manitoba Transportation and Infrastructure have reached a new agreement to resume boulevard maintenance. In a social media post, City Councillor Damian Penner said that while this was an unfortunate situation that should have never occurred, there has been a favorable outcome. Penner says mowing will begin this week, though it may take some time before crews reach every area of the city. Council for the Rural Municipality of Richshot has decided to wait a few more weeks before making a decision on a large development at Île de Chêne. Terracon Development is looking to add 351 lots on the south end of the community, but the neighboring Arrowhead RV Park is asking for an appropriate 50-foot buffer. Richshot Mayor Shane Peltier says the concerns of the RV park owners are valid.
3: When you go from an empty field for the last 20-plus years to having some neighbors next door, I understand the concerns, and I hope with whatever solution we come up with mitigates any of their concerns.
2: The intent had been for council to make a decision at its June 17th meeting, but Peltier says the developer has submitted a new plan and council has deferred its decision to July 7th. The class of 2026 is getting ready to celebrate a major milestone with a record 515 students all set to graduate. With more, here's reporter Addie Lowen.
4: So of the 515 students, one stands out, valedictorian Lucas Adrian, who encourages his classmates to pursue their passions and keep learning.
5: So if you found what you love to do, run with that, enjoy it, be proud of it, bring it back to the people you love, serve them. And if you haven't found it, there's no pressure, keep going, learn what you love, and just be proud of that.
4: Adrian says the Steinbach Regional Secondary School offers students many opportunities to discover their gifts and interests before graduation. The class of 2026 will be honored during their celebration ceremonies this afternoon. I'm Addie Lowen.
2: A young entrepreneur is bringing a new agricultural retail business to Niverville. Town Council has given the green light to Zachary Weeb's new farm supply store, which will serve farmers, livestock owners, and rural residents. The business will be located in the town's industrial park with the backing and support of Weeb's father, who says an expansion like this makes sense.
6: This is also a seasonal business, right? If you only do chicks, it's just a seasonal business for the summer, right? It can be possibly a year-round business.
2: The younger Weeb adds that Zach's chicks will continue, with a retail store expected to open following final preparations and inventory arrivals. From cinnamon buns to City Hall, whatever's on your breakfast plate, the Daily News, presented by Maine Bread and Butter, delivers the local stories that matter. Sign up at SteinbachOnline.com.
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7: Coach of the U-13 Steinbach Storm 1 softball team, Clint Friesen's very proud of how the team did throughout the year, capping off their year-end tournament by striking gold, as he explains.
8: It was a really good tournament. Our team, you know, came out ahead, but really, and I know everybody says it, but really it was a very even tournament, and I suspect a number of the games we won, the other team might have felt like they'd like to have another chance at us, but we came out ahead in the end.
7: He says that the group personality is one of hard work and coachability, and he can't thank the parents and supporters enough for being around the club and making this year so memorable. In Major League Baseball, the Toronto Blue Jays took a lead into the bottom of the ninth, but coughed it up, eventually losing to the Houston Astros 9-7 in 11 innings. And in CFL news, the Winnipeg Blue Bombers made a trade with Ottawa as they are bringing back former Blue Bomber quarterback Drew Brown. There's a couple of draft picks going in each direction, but the Blue Bombers have set themselves up behind starter Zach Caleros. For your scores, stories, and all things sports, check out the False Front Golf Simulator sports page on SteinbachOnline.com. I'm Dave Anthony.
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9: And we're kicking off our Wednesday with a partly cloudy sky, sitting at 13 degrees and just a light breeze from the north. Now, should be mainly cloudy today with a good chance of rain. Risk of a thunderstorm this afternoon. Wind from the north, not too strong, and a high of 20 degrees. Then for this evening, partly cloudy with a small chance of showers and a risk of a thunderstorm and a low of 12. Tomorrow, partly cloudy with a small chance of rain once again. A high of 25 degrees expected and a UV index of 7 or high. And then wrapping up the work week on Friday and the school year with a cloudy sky and a high of 25 degrees. Stay informed of the full 7-day forecast on the Low and Body Shop local weather page on the Steinbeck Online app.
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0: It's time for Wendy's Would You Rather. Good morning, I'm Kenton Dick in for Corny Remple here on the Mixed Morning Show. Just heard Olivia Dean, So Easy. And Would You Rather is very simple. I got a question for you. You can answer one of my two ways and enter for a chance to win $25 to Wendy's in Steinbeck. Now, today's question is this. And it's all because we're nearing the end of the school year. And, of course, lots of kids and grade 12 students are graduating across the region. Here's today's question. Would you rather, A, go back in time and thank a teacher that really made a difference in your life? Or, B, go back in time and apologize to a teacher for being a problem in their class? To get in on Wendy's Would You Rather and a chance to win $25 to Wendy's in Steinbeck, text the word Wendy's to the talk and text line and either thank or apologize. That's 204-346-0000. Either thank or apologize. And for a bonus entry, you can elaborate and tell me about the teacher you'd like to thank or why you want to apologize to a teacher of old. It's 204-346-0000, and your forecast is up next.
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0: 13 degrees at the moment with a light breeze from the north, a partly cloudy sky, although actually quite a bit of sunshine this Wednesday morning, and 94% humidity. It is muggy out. Now we can expect a mainly cloudy sky today with a good chance of rain and a risk of a thunderstorm this afternoon, a high of 20 degrees and a UV index of 6 or high. For this evening, partly cloudy with a small chance of rain and a risk of a thunderstorm, wind from the northeast dying down and a low of 12. Tomorrow, partly cloudy. Once again, a small chance of rain and a high of 25 expected. And then for Friday, cloudy and a high of 25 degrees. Know when the sun rises and sets with a Low and Body Shop local weather page on Steinbeck Online.
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The Mixed Morning Show. That was Teddy Swims with The Door. I'm Kenton Dick, in for Corny Rempel this Wednesday. And once again, Wendy's Would You Rather has begun between now and 8 o'clock. Answer the Would You Rather question for a chance to win $25 to Wendy's in Steinbeck. And the draw is at 8. Now here's the question. Would you rather go back in time to thank a teacher that made a difference in your life, or go back in time to apologize to a teacher for being a real problem in their class? Text the word Wendy's and either thank or apologize to the talking text line 204-346-0000. And we'll do that draw for $25 to Wendy's in Steinbeck at 8. This is Bruno Mars.

0: Locked Out of Heaven. That is Bruno Mars here on Mix 96. I'm Kenton Dick in for Corny Rempel this Wednesday, and thank you so much for joining me. I'm chatting with Dave Reimer about the Steinbach Bible College golf tournaments. I actually got to take part in the first one in early June. That was, I think, June 2nd, but you do too, Dave. Tell us a little bit about the golf tournaments and the whole point of the golf tournaments, the things that you really appreciate.
1: So the golf tournament is, well, there's two things. One is it draws our community together, and that's always a really good opportunity to meet all of these people who care about SBC. The other thing is it's a fundraiser, and so that's always an important part of the golf tournaments.
0: So you hold two, one in Steinbach, one in the Morden area, is that right, Minnetonka?
1: Yes, Minnewasta.
0: Minnewasta, there we are.
1: Yeah, so we had two tournaments, 2 weeks apart, and we've been doing that for the last number of years. At Quarry Oaks, we had 176 golfers, which is a sold out at Quarry Oaks. And at Morden, we had 144 golfers, so sold out in Morden as well. So we're really excited about that. Just an excellent turnout, some really good food, and some good golfing, and a lot of good friends. So it's been a really good time.
0: Both days were nice, too?
1: Beautiful weather both days. Unbelievable. Oh, yeah, I was so excited about that, yeah.
0: Talk a little bit about the fundraising side of things. How much were you able to raise, and what difference does that make in a year?
1: We profited, as a fundraiser, $57,000 through the two tournaments. This year, that goes toward operations, and so that just takes off a lot of the pressure with regard to the cost of running the college. And so that's what we did this year, and we're really excited about that.
0: Yeah, that is pretty incredible, $57,000. And I know that you guys are still fundraising for the new building, but this is completely separate and helps you kind of with your year-to-year stuff. Just chatted with Dave Reimer from Steinbach Bible College. Two golf tournaments this year, both a big success. And beautiful weather. I was at the first one. It was hot and sunny. We got Charlotte Cardin on the way. The Way We Touch on Mix.
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0: Mix 96, Charlotte Cardin with The Way We Touch. In for Corny Rempel, I'm Kenton Dick. Now, as students wrap up their school year and we celebrate all of our grads in the region, we're looking back at our own school days for Wendy's Would You Rather today. For a chance to win $25 to Wendy's in Steinbach, just answer this Would You Rather question. Would you rather go back in time to thank a teacher for being an awesome, positive impact in your life? Or go back in time to apologize to a teacher for being a problem in their class? Text the word Wendy's and either thank or apologize at the talk and text line at 204-346-0000. Text in before 8 o'clock. That's when we're doing the draw.
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2: Good morning. I'm Carly Coop. We've got a chance of rain and some thunderstorms ahead. We'll get you some weather details coming up. Steinbach residents concerned about shaggy highway boulevards may soon notice a difference. We'll get this update from reporter Judy Peters.
3: City Councilor Damian Penner posted to social media last night that after weeks of public frustration, the City of Steinbach and Manitoba Transportation and Infrastructure have reached a new agreement to resume boulevard maintenance. Penner says that while this was an unfortunate situation that should have never occurred, a favorable outcome has come out of it. Penner says mowing will begin this week, though it may take some time before crews reach every area of the city. I'm Judy Peters.
2: The owners of Arrowhead RV Park at Eldershane continue to fight for an appropriate buffer between their property and a large subdivision being planned to the north. With more, here is reporter Shannon Duick.
4: Terracon Development is looking to add 351 lots on the south end of the community, but RV Park owner Lise Bale is asking for an appropriate 50-foot buffer. Bale says the developer presented a new plan at the June 17th Rashad Council meeting.
5: They just showed up with this new plan that we hadn't seen for a 30-foot buffer with, we don't know what in the buffer. They were talking about grasslands, which to me doesn't really protect the residences on the other side at all from any noise or light or campfire smoke or anything.
4: The intent had been for council to make a decision at its June 17th meeting, but Deputy Mayor Shane Pelche says because of the new plan, council has deferred its decision to July 7th. I'm Shannon Duick.
2: 515 students will receive their diplomas as part of the SRSS class of 2026. This year's valedictorian, Lucas Adrian, was chosen through a combined vote of students and staff. Adrian says he is honored to represent his class and shares a favorite memory.
6: The grade wars. It's such a momentous day where all the grades come together and it's just unifying. For all of us to come together and all be friends for like a few hours is just a wild experience.
2: The graduation ceremony takes place this afternoon where more than $200,000 in scholarships and bursaries will be handed out. Niverville Town Council has approved a new farm and livestock supply store for the town's industrial park. 20-year-old entrepreneur Zachary Weeb received unanimous approval to open the retail business at 735 Schultz Avenue. Weeb says the store will build on the success of his growing chick sales business. As to his target market and ag business, he already knows about it.
7: Every single one of them is a farm store. They all sell feed, they all sell livestock supplies, poultry supplies, all kinds of stuff. For hobby farmers and stuff like that. And this is basically just the next step for me to get into that market myself.
2: The new business will offer feed, poultry supplies, animal bedding, and other products for farmers and hobby farmers. Kick off your day the right way with a nutritious breakfast and our community's top stories. The Daily News presented by Maine Bread and Butter keeps you in the loop. 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
8: Coach of the U-13 Steinbach Storm 1 softball team, Clint Friesen's very proud of how the team did throughout the year, capping off their year-end tournament by striking gold, as he explains.
9: Yeah, it was a really good tournament. Our team, you know, came out ahead, but really, and I know everybody says it, but really it was a very even tournament, and I suspect a number of the games we won, the other team might have felt like they'd like to have another chance at us, but yeah, we came out ahead in the end.
8: He says that the group personality is one of hard work and coachability, and he can't thank the parents and supporters enough for being around the club and making this year so memorable. In Major League Baseball, the Toronto Blue Jays took a lead into the bottom of the ninth, but coughed it up, eventually losing to the Houston Astros 9-7 in 11 innings. And in CFL news, the Winnipeg Blue Bombers made a trade with Ottawa as they are bringing back former Blue Bomber quarterback Drew Brown. There's a couple of draft picks going in each direction, but the Blue Bombers have set themselves up behind starter Zach Kolaros. For your scores, stories, and all things sports, check out the False Front Golf Simulator sports page on SteinbackOnline.com. I'm Dave Anthony.
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0: We've got a partly cloudy sky here in southeastern Manitoba, just a light breeze from the north. 94% humidity, so it is muggy, and 13 degrees. Now, should be mainly cloudy throughout the day today with a pretty good chance of rain, risk of a thunderstorm this afternoon. Also looking at a high of 20 degrees and a UV index of 6 or high. Then partly cloudy this evening, small chance of rain and a risk of a thunderstorm. Wind from the northeast dying down and a low of 12. Partly cloudy tomorrow, once again, a small chance of rain and a risk of a thunderstorm. High 25, humidex 28, and a UV index of 7 or high. And then for Friday, cloudy and a high of 25 degrees expected. Stay informed with the full 7-day forecast on the Lone Body Shop local weather page on Steinbeck Online.
1: Your kids met him at school. 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

5 straight days without rain and heat. Wouldn't that be nice? Maybe next week. Definitely not this week. I'm Kenton Dick. This is the Mixed Morning Show. Just heard Hozier, and this is Jamie Fine. I'm just

0: to come home.
1: The Mixed Morning Show. That was Jamie Fine with Homesick. I am Kenton Dick in for Corny Remple. Tonight's Steinbeck Regional Secondary School Grad Banquet. Let's do the math, shall we? 515 grads, probably just under 2 parents per grad on average, so that's another like 970 people or so. And you've got to think at least 3/4 of them are bringing dates, even if it's just a friend. So that's like, I don't know, like 390-ish more people. At least 120 teachers will show up. I think there's 160 at the SRSS. I mean, we're talking like right around 2,000 people at this banquet. If you got together everybody in Blumenort, that's less than 2,000 people. And you thought planning a wedding for 150 was a challenge. Check out the story over on SteinbeckOnline.com. 515 grads from the SRSS Steinbeck Regional. And you can read all about it as well as the valedictorian over on Steinbeck Online. Also, Wendy's Would You Rather is going on right now. Get in on a draw for $25 to Wendy's in Steinbeck, which is happening at 8 o'clock. So text me between now and then and answer this question. Would you rather go back in time to thank a teacher that made a difference in your life or go back in time to apologize to a teacher whose life you made difficult? Text the word Wendy's and apologize or thanks to the talk and text line 204-346-0000 between now and 8 o'clock. Celebrate summer.
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2: Steinbeck Online Weather.
1: 13 degrees at the moment with a light breeze from the north. Partly cloudy sky, although actually quite a bit of sunshine this Wednesday morning, and 94% humidity. It is muggy out. Now, we can expect a mainly cloudy sky today with a good chance of rain and a risk of a thunderstorm this afternoon, a high of 20 degrees and a UV index of 6 or high. For this evening, partly cloudy with a small chance of rain and a risk of a thunderstorm, wind from the northeast dying down and a low of 12. Tomorrow, partly cloudy, once again a small chance of rain and a high of 25 expected. And then for Friday, cloudy and a high of 25 degrees. Know when the sun rises and sets with the Low and Body Shop local weather page on Steinbeck Online.
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Would you rather go back in time to thank a teacher that had a positive impact on your life, or go back in time to apologize to a teacher whose life you made difficult? That is today's Wendy's Would You Rather question. Text

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1: Good morning. I'm Carly Coop. Got some good news regarding the boulevards here in Steinbach. We'll get you some details on that coming up shortly. The Steinbach Regional Secondary School is preparing to graduate a record 515 students this year. Grade 12 Vice Principal Lonnie Penner says the class of 2026 has shown strong leadership throughout the year. Penner encourages students to take their next step with confidence.
2: They have proven to themselves that they can do hard things. High school isn't all easy. They've done many hard things. And I just want them to take that mindset into whatever life brings them next. It's not always going to be easy, but I'll be resilient and keep moving forward.
1: The class has also earned more than $64,000 in school scholarships and bursaries, plus over $170,000 in post-secondary entrance scholarships. Graduation celebrations take place today. Overgrown boulevards along Highway 12 and 52 in Steinbach will be soon getting a trim. With more, here's reporter Judy Peters.
3: City Councilor Damian Penner says the city and Manitoba Transportation and Infrastructure have reached an agreement that will see boulevard grooming resume this week. Penner says this was an unfortunate situation that should have never occurred. The issue had drawn complaints from residents after negotiations on a new maintenance agreement stalled earlier this year, with some residents taking matters into their own hands using personal mowers to trim the tall grass on highway boulevards. Penner says that while mowing will begin this week along Highway 12 and 52, it may take some time before crews reach every area of the city. I'm Judy Peters.
1: Niverville is welcoming another new business to town. With more, here's reporter Addie Lowen.
4: So Niverville Town Council has unanimously approved a conditional use application from Zachary Weeb to open a retail farm supply store at 735 Schultz Avenue. The young business owner currently supplies day-old chicks to dozens of farm stores across Manitoba and Ontario. Weeb says the new store is the next step in his entrepreneurial journey, sharing how it all began for him.
5: Well, I started very, very small on my dad's farm and hatching on a small scale myself and starting from there.
4: Weeb says the retail store will feature feed, poultry supplies, livestock products, among other items, and is expected to open following final preparations and inventory arrivals. I'm Addie Lowen.
1: The owners of Arrowhead RV Park at Ile de Chine continue to fight for an appropriate buffer between their property and a large subdivision being planned to the north. Terracon Development is looking to add 351 lots on the south end of the community, but RV park owner Lise Bale is asking for an appropriate 50-foot buffer. Bale says the developer presented a new plan at the June 17th Ritschot Council meeting.
6: They just showed up with this new plan that we hadn't seen for a 30-foot buffer with, we don't know what in the buffer. They were talking about grasslands, which to me doesn't really protect the residences on the other side at all from any noise or light or campfire smoke or anything.
1: The intent has been for council to make a decision at its June 17th meeting, but Deputy Mayor Shane Peltier says because of the new plan, council has deferred its decision to July 7th. Start your day with coffee in one hand and our community's top stories in the other. The Daily News, presented by Maine Bread and Butter, keeps you connected from your breakfast table to your lunch break. 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
7: Coach of the U13 Steinbach Storm 1 softball team, Clint Friesen's very proud of how the team did throughout the year, capping off their year-end tournament by striking gold, as he explains.
8: Yeah, it was a really good tournament. Our team, you know, came out ahead, but really, and I know everybody says it, but really it was a very even tournament, and I suspect a number of the games we won, the other team might have felt like they'd like to have another chance at us, but yeah, we came out ahead in the end.
7: He says that the group personality is one of hard work and coachability, and he can't thank the parents and supporters enough for being around the club and making this year so memorable. In Major League Baseball, the Toronto Blue Jays took a lead into the bottom of the ninth, but coughed it up, eventually losing to the Houston Astros 9-7 in 11 innings. And in CFL news, the Winnipeg Blue Bombers made a trade with Ottawa as they are bringing back former Blue Bomber quarterback Drew Brown. There's a couple of draft picks going in each direction, but the Blue Bombers have set themselves up behind starter Zach Kolaros. For your scores, stories, and all things sports, check out the False Front Golf Simulator sports page on SteinbackOnline.com. I'm Dave Anthony.
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9: We've got a partly cloudy sky here in southeastern Manitoba, just a light breeze from the north. 94% humidity, so it is muggy, and 13 degrees. Now, should be mainly cloudy throughout the day today with a pretty good chance of rain, a risk of a thunderstorm this afternoon. Also looking at a high of 20 degrees and a UV index of 6 or high. Then partly cloudy this evening, small chance of rain and a risk of a thunderstorm. Wind from the northeast dying down and a low of 12. Partly cloudy tomorrow, once again, a small chance of rain and a risk of a thunderstorm. High 25, humidex 28, and a UV index of 7 or high. And then for Friday, cloudy and a high of 25 degrees expected. Stay informed with the full 7-day forecast on the Low and Body Shop local weather page on Steinbeck Online.
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0: That is Taylor Swift, I Knew It, I Knew You. Good morning, I'm Kenton Dick, and thank you so much for joining me this Wednesday. I'm in for Corny Rempel here on the Mix Morning Show, and I have got Rudy on the line. Rudy, congratulations, you are our Wendy's Would You Rather winner this morning. $25 to Wendy's in Steinbeck is yours.
1: Right on, thank you very much.
0: Now, the question this morning was about whether or not you'd want to go back in time to thank a teacher or apologize to a teacher of your choice. What did you go with and why?
1: There's probably too many to apologize to, but there are a few that I would definitely thank just for the encouragement and relationships that we built over the short time we had.
0: Do you have any specifics that maybe you want to give a shout out to this morning?
1: I'd say Dave Shetler, who has been both my kids' principal through Bloomin' Arts School.
0: Yeah.
1: My son is now just graduating from Bloomin' Arts School, but Dave Shetler was my phys ed teacher for a couple of years in CLECO many, many years ago.
0: How cool is that to have him as your teacher back in the day and then your kid's principal?
1: Yep, very cool.
0: Yeah, and what a guy. I know him personally. Such a lovely fellow. Dave Shetler, quick shout out. Thank you so much, and congratulations once again, Rudy.
1: Sounds good.
0: There you have it. Wendy's Would You Rather. Coming up, some Raven Lynae with Love Me Not after your forecast.
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7: Steinbeck Online weather.
0: 15 degrees now. We got a light breeze from the north. Humidity 88%, still very high, but not quite as high as earlier. And unfortunately, the clouds have taken over. Should be mainly cloudy today with a pretty good chance of rain and a risk of a thunderstorm this afternoon. A high of 20 expected and a UV index of 6 or high. Then partly cloudy this evening with a small chance of rain and a risk of a thunderstorm. Wind from the northeast dying down and a low of 12. Partly cloudy tomorrow, once again a small chance of rain. Looking at a high of 25 degrees and a UV index of 7 or high. And then for Friday, cloudy and a high of 25. Check the local weather radar map anytime on the Low & Body Shop local weather page on the Steinbeck Online app.
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Raven Lene, Love Me Not, here on the Mixed Morning Show. I'm Kenton Dick in for Corny Rempel. Now, getting your high school diploma is so exciting. But I will say, it is a little less exciting when you have to sit through 500-ish other students also getting their diplomas. That's a long ceremony, and one of the downsides of attending a giant school like the Steinbeck Regional Secondary School. Partying with 500-ish people after the ceremony is amazing, though, I will say that. Today, SRSS grad 515 total. Check out the story on Steinbeck Online. This is Capital City, safe and sound.

0: That is Capital Cities with Safe and Sound here on Mix 96. Good morning, I'm Kenton Dick, and thank you for joining me this Wednesday. Corny is out for the day, which leaves me. Now, I am joined by Desiree, and we're talking about the gifts we get our kids' teachers at the end of the school year. Desiree, what are you getting your kids' teachers this year?
1: I am making them some homemade sourdough bread and some homemade goat milk soap.
0: Okay, so the sourdough bread, that's a winner off the hop. You know that's going to be a hit, right?
1: Yeah, for sure.
0: On the other hand, I need to know more about this goat milk soap because it does sound a little bit suspect.
1: Yeah, I make my own goat milk soap. I have goats here that I milk, and then I make soap with it at home.
0: I know nothing about soap making. Is goat milk something people usually use for soap?
1: Yes, it's very good for your skin, and I also add oats in it that also makes good for your skin as well, and it adds like scrubbies in it, I guess, so it makes it like a little scrubber inside the soap.
0: There's got to be quite the process from turning goat milk into soap, because I feel like that would just make me smell sour.
1: No, it doesn't. I honestly don't know why it doesn't, but it just doesn't. I freeze the milk and then mix it with lye and then like coconut oil and castor oils and essential oils, and it smells super good, and yeah, good for your skin.
0: That's lovely. Very personalized, very thoughtful, just maybe requires a little explanation.
1: Yeah, for sure.
0: Awesome. Desiree, we are coming up to the end of the school year. Are you kids excited about it?
1: They sure are. Yeah, they're counting down the days for summer break.
0: All right. Well, say thanks to those teachers for putting up with them all year long. And enjoy summer, Desiree.
1: Yeah, thanks. You too.
0: Absolutely. Just three more days of school, including today, before the summer break begins. What are you getting your kids' teachers at the end of the school year? Feel free to shoot me a text or give me a call. 204-346-0000, the talk and text line.
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0: Finally, today we get to see our Canadian men's national soccer team play their third game at the FIFA World Cup. These games are just spaced so far apart. Our last game was on the 18th of June. That's last Thursday. Wouldn't it be nice to work just once a week? I know it's not that easy. In fact, I actually really don't want their training regimen, so I'm good. All that said, Canada has a chance to clinch Group B today, which is a spot we've never been in before. Amazing stuff. Canada versus Switzerland, 2 p.m. If we get a draw or a win, we clinch Group B. I'm Kenton Dick. We just heard Martin Garrix and Ed Sheeran with Repeated on Mix 96. Inter News is up next.
1: Steinbach Online News with Paul Hebert, Coldwell Banker Real Estate. His goal is to make your next move the right one with honesty, professionalism, and enthusiasm every step of the way.
2: Good morning. I'm Carly Coop. It is a big day for 515 students here in our community. We'll get you some details on that coming up. Steinbach residents concerned about shaggy highway boulevards may soon notice a difference. After weeks of public frustration, the City of Steinbach and Manitoba Transportation and Infrastructure have reached a new agreement to resume boulevard maintenance. In a social media post, City Councillor Damian Penner said that while this was an unfortunate situation that should have never occurred, there has been a favorable outcome. Penner says mowing will begin this week, though it may take some time before crews reach every area of the city. Council for the Rural Municipality of Richshot has decided to wait a few more weeks before making a decision on a large development at Île-de-Chêne. Terracon Development is looking to add 351 lots on the south end of the community, but the neighboring Arrowhead RV Park is asking for an appropriate 50-foot buffer. Richshot Mayor Shane Pelche says the concerns of the RV park owners are valid.
3: When you go from an empty field for the last 20-plus years to having some neighbors next door, I understand the concerns, and I hope with whatever solution we come up with mitigates any of their concerns.
2: The intent had been for council to make a decision at its June 17th meeting, but Pelletier says the developer has submitted a new plan and council has deferred its decision to July 7th. The class of 2026 is getting ready to celebrate a major milestone with a record 515 students all set to graduate. With more, here's reporter Addie Lowen.
4: So of the 515 students, one stands out, valedictorian Lucas Adrian, who encourages his classmates to pursue their passions and keep learning.
5: So if you found what you love to do, run with that. Enjoy it. Be proud of it. Bring it back to the people you love. Serve them. And if you haven't found it, there's no pressure. Keep going. Learn what you love and just be proud of that.
4: Adrian says the Steinbach Regional Secondary School offers students many opportunities to discover their gifts and interests before graduation. The class of 2026 will be honored during their celebration ceremonies this afternoon. I'm Addie Lowen.
2: A young entrepreneur is bringing a new agricultural retail business to Niverville. Town Council has given the green light to Zachary Weeb's new farm supply store, which will serve farmers, livestock owners, and rural residents. The business will be located in the town's industrial park with the backing and support of Weeb's father, who says an expansion like this makes sense.
6: It's also a seasonal business, right? If you only do chicks, it's just a seasonal business for the summer, right?
7: This way
6: it can be possibly a year-round business.
2: The younger Weeb adds that Zach's chicks will continue, with the retail store expected to open following final preparations and inventory arrivals. From cinnamon buns to City Hall, whatever's on your breakfast plate, the Daily News, presented by Maine Bread and Butter, delivers the local stories that matter. Sign up at SteinbachOnline.com.
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8: Coach of the U-13 Steinbach Storm 1 softball team, Clint Friesen's very proud of how the team did throughout the year, capping off their year-end tournament by striking gold, as he explains.
9: Yeah, it was a really good tournament. Our team, you know, came out ahead, but really, and I know everybody says it, but really it was a very even tournament, and I suspect a number of the games we won, the other team might have felt like they'd like to have another chance at us, but yeah, we came out ahead in the end.
8: He says that the group personality is one of hard work and coachability, and he can't thank the parents and supporters enough for being around the club and making this year so memorable. In Major League Baseball, the Toronto Blue Jays took a lead into the bottom of the ninth, but coughed it up, eventually losing to the Houston Astros 9-7 in 11 innings. And in CFL news, the Winnipeg Blue Bombers made a trade with Ottawa as they are bringing back former Blue Bomber quarterback Drew Brown. There's a couple of draft picks going in each direction, but the Blue Bombers have set themselves up behind starter Zach Kolaros. For your scores, stories, and all things sports, check out the False Front Golf Simulator sports page on SteinbackOnline.com. I'm Dave Anthony.
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0: Mainly cloudy today with a pretty good chance of rain all day long and a risk of a thunderstorm this afternoon. Wind from the north, a high of 20 degrees and a UV index of 6 or high. This evening, partly cloudy with a small chance of rain and a risk of a thunderstorm. Wind from the northeast, dying down and a low of 12 degrees. Tomorrow, partly cloudy with a small chance of rain and a risk of a thunderstorm once again, high 25. And then Friday, cloudy and a high of 25 degrees. At the moment, it is cloudy in Steinbach. Wind from the north, not too strong, and we're currently sitting at 15 degrees. Plan our week with a full 7-day forecast on the Lowe & Body Shop local weather page on the Steinbach Online app.
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Not going to be too long from now, and we'll have our first Duracan Taste of Summer charity barbecue. We're actually skipping the first Wednesday of July, which is weird, but that's because the first Wednesday of July is Canada Day. So the first Duracan Taste of Summer charity barbecue, that's the 8th, in support of Steinbeck and Area Animal Rescue. You can find all the details on Steinbeck online. I'm Kenton Dick. 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

0: Mix 96, The Weeknd with Save Your Tears. Good morning, I'm Kenton Dick, in for Corny Rempel. It is 8:42 a.m., and we're talking about the gifts that we get for our kids' teachers to wrap up this school year. Now, I'm joined by Melissa Hildebrand. Melissa, you know, we've been talking about the gifts that we get for our kids' teachers, but you're actually a teacher yourself, right?
1: Well, I don't do a lot, but I love what I do. I just take once a week and I teach a small little art class for a private school, a Christian school, and we just do all sorts of different projects like art, crafts, you name it.
0: And you're a volunteer, right? Like you're just giving of your time.
1: Oh, yeah. Why not? It's so fun.
0: You were going to be crafting anyways. You might as well do it with some kids, right?
1: Exactly.
0: So what did you get as a gift from some of your students this year?
1: Well, it was kind of a joint effort of a little thank you package, which was so sweet and unexpected, but it was a nice little compiled notepad of all sorts of little sticky notes, pencils and apples and just the cutest stuff. And then I got, of course, a paint palette hair clip, so I can wear that for every class I teach. And I also got some cute little chicken mini lights because everyone knows me as a bit of a crazy chicken lady.
0: Crazy chicken lady. It's nice to receive something so personalized, eh?
1: It really was. It was so sweet and, like I say, unexpected. I love what I do. I never imagined I would get into it, and it's just been such a blessing to me. So
0: lovely. Well, here's to the last few days of school. Get ready for summer. Enjoy it.
1: Oh, for sure. Will do.
0: I'd love to know what you are getting your kids' teachers as a gift at the end of the school year. Shoot me a text message or give me a call. 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
0: 15 degrees now. We got a light breeze from the north. Humidity 88%, still very high, but not quite as high as earlier. And unfortunately, the clouds have taken over. Should be mainly cloudy today with a pretty good chance of rain and a risk of a thunderstorm this afternoon. A high of 20 expected and a UV index of 6 or high. Then partly cloudy this evening with a small chance of rain and a risk of a thunderstorm. Wind from the northeast dying down and a low of 12. Partly cloudy tomorrow, once again a small chance of rain. Looking at a high of 25 degrees and a UV index of 7 or high. And then for Friday, cloudy and a high of 25. Check the local weather radar map anytime on the Low and Body Shop local weather page on the Steinbeck Online app.
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0: sourdough for their kids' teachers, as well as homemade soap. If you head over to the Mix Facebook page, you can also see that Mindy says she makes homemade cutting boards or like charcuterie boards with engraved thank you messages personalized for her kids' teachers. All out. I'm Kenton Dick. Thank you so much for joining me. Coming up in a few moments, back to the music here on Mix with Alicia Keys. If I Ain't Got You, as we head toward 9.
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2: Good news from the city of Steinbach. The boulevards are set to be mowed. And Steinbach Regional Secondary School is celebrating 515 students today. Those stories and more are coming up in the news.
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2: Good morning. I'm Carly Coop. We've got a chance of rain and some thunderstorms ahead. We'll get you some weather details coming up. Steinbach residents concerned about shaggy highway boulevards may soon notice a difference. We'll get this update from reporter Judy Peters.
3: City Councillor Damian Penner posted to social media last night that after weeks of public frustration, the City of Steinbach and Manitoba Transportation and Infrastructure have reached a new agreement to resume boulevard maintenance. Penner says that while this was an unfortunate situation that should have never occurred, a favorable outcome has come out of it. Penner says mowing will begin this week, though it may take some time before crews reach every area of the city. I'm Judy Peters.
2: The owners of Arrowhead RV Park at Eldershane continue to fight for an appropriate buffer between their property and a large subdivision being planned to the north. With more, here is reporter Shannon Duick.
4: Terracon Development is looking to add 351 lots on the south end of the community, but RV park owner Lise Bale is asking for an appropriate 50-foot buffer. Bale says the developer presented a new plan at the June 17th Rashad Council meeting.
5: They just showed up with this new plan that we hadn't seen for a 30-foot buffer with, we don't know what in the buffer. They were talking about grasslands, which to me doesn't really protect the residences on the other side at all from any noise or light or campfire smoke or anything.
4: The intent had been for council to make a decision at its June 17th meeting, but Deputy Mayor Shane Pelche says because of the new plan, council has deferred its decision to July 7th. I'm Shannon Duick.
2: 515 students will receive their diplomas as part of the SRSS class of 2026. This year's valedictorian, Lucas Adrian, was chosen through a combined vote of students and staff. Adrian says he is honored to represent his class and shares a favorite memory.
6: The grade wars. It's such a momentous day where all the grades come together and it just unifying. For all of us to come together and all be friends for like a few hours is just a wild experience.
2: The graduation ceremony takes place this afternoon where more than $200,000 in scholarships and bursaries will be handed out. Niverville Town Council has approved a new farm and livestock supply store for the town's industrial park. 20-year-old entrepreneur Zachary Weeb received unanimous approval to open the retail business at 735 Schultz Avenue. Weeb says the store will build on the success of his growing chick sales business. As to his target market and ag business, he already knows about it.
7: Every single one of them is a farm store. They all sell feed, they all sell livestock supplies, poultry supplies, all kinds of stuff. For hobby farmers and stuff like that. And this is basically just the next step for me to get into that market myself.
2: The new business will offer feed, poultry supplies, animal bedding, and other products for farmers and hobby farmers. Kick off your day the right way with a nutritious breakfast and our community's top stories. The Daily News, presented by Maine Bread and Butter, keeps you in the loop. 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
8: Coach of the U13 Steinbach Storm 1 softball team, Clint Friesen's very proud of how the team did throughout the year, capping off their year-end tournament by striking gold, as he explains.
9: Yeah, it was a really good tournament. Our team, you know, came out ahead, but really, and I know everybody says it, but really it was a very even tournament, and I suspect a number of the games we won, the other team might have felt like they'd like to have another chance at us, but yeah, we came out ahead in the end.
8: He says that the group personality is one of hard work and coachability, and he can't thank the parents and supporters enough for being around the club and making this year so memorable. In Major League Baseball, the Toronto Blue Jays took a lead into the bottom of the ninth, but coughed it up, eventually losing to the Houston Astros 9-7 in 11 innings. And in CFL news, the Winnipeg Blue Bombers made a trade with Ottawa as they are bringing back former Blue Bomber quarterback Drew Brown. There's a couple of draft picks going in each direction, but the Blue Bombers have set themselves up behind starter Zach Kolaros. For your scores, stories, and all things sports, check out the False Front Golf Simulator Sports page on SteinbachOnline.com. I'm Dave Anthony.
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2: Mainly cloudy today with a good chance of showers and a risk of a thunderstorm this afternoon, 20 degrees. Partly cloudy tonight with a slight chance of showers and a risk of a thunderstorm with a low of 12. Tomorrow, a mix of sun and cloud, slight chance of showers in the afternoon with a risk of a thunderstorm as well and 25 degrees. Cloudy and 25 for Friday. Stay ahead of the weather with the full 7-day forecast on the Low & Body Shop weather page on Steinbach Online. I'm Carly.
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Preston Pablo, because I do. Just a heads up, I'm lining up an interview with Preston Pablo for the near future. Don't know exactly when that's going to drop, but I'll let you know. I'm Kenton Dick, and for Courtney Rempel here on The Mixed Morning Show, and up next, Bruno Mars. I just might...

0: It's the Mixed Morning Show. That was Dragonette with Hello. I'm Kenton Dick in for Corny Rempel. Now, last Thursday, so almost a week ago, the Canadian men's national soccer team got their first ever win at the FIFA World Cup, and it was a big deal, 6-0 over Qatar. And I was chatting with Dave Blatz, who is a therapist at Eastman Therapy and also used to be the head therapist for the Canadian men's national soccer program, and I asked him if he knows all the guys on that team.
1: I know all the players. Those are all guys that I've worked with for countless years. So, you know, I was there when Kyle Larin was first drafted in the MLS. I was there that day. I've worked with Alfonso Davies and Jonathan David all the way through since they were juniors up to the senior team. So, yeah, that entire team and coaching staff, I'm 1,000% familiar with.
0: So cool. What a local connection to our Canadian men's national team. And they're playing again today with the chance to clinch top spot in Group B. They just need to get a draw or a win against Switzerland. Game's at 2 this afternoon. Tame Impala and Jenny up next with Dracula.
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6: Mainly cloudy with a chance of showers today, as well as a risk of a thunderstorm in the afternoon and a high of 20 degrees. Tonight, partly cloudy, small chance of showers, a risk of a thunderstorm and a low of 12. A mix of sun and cloud tomorrow, slight chance of showers in the afternoon with a risk of a thunderstorm and 25 degrees. And on Friday, cloudy and 25. 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

Mix 96, Cameron Whitcomb with you and me. Good morning, I'm Kenton Dick. When you're on Steinbeck Online this morning, be sure to click into the Ultimate Summer Road Trip with Mr. Lube Plus Tires page to get yourself entered to win the Callaway Park Family Road Trip. This is passes for the family to Callaway Park, which is an amusement park near Calgary, a one-night stay at the Sheraton Cavalier Hotel, a tune-up for your vehicle from Mr. Lube Plus Tires, and $500 for gas. All you've got to do is answer the daily poll question. Today the question is, who's the best travel companion in your life? That's over on Steinbeck Online. This is Luke Combs, Fast Car.

0: Sophie Simmons with Love Turns Lonely. This is Mix 96. I'm Kenton Dick. And earlier this morning, Wendy's Would You Rather. All you've got to do is join the conversation, answer the question, and you've got a chance to win $25 to Wendy's in Steinbeck. Now, this morning's question was this. Would you rather go back in time to thank a teacher that had a positive impact on your life or apologize to a teacher whose life you made miserable? Rudy Martins was our winner, and he did say that he had too many teachers to apologize to, but one teacher that he'd like to thank.
1: I'd say Dave Shetler, who has been both my kids' principal through Bloomin' Arts School.
0: Yeah.
1: My son is now just graduating from Bloomin' Arts School, but Dave Shetler was my phys ed teacher for a couple of years in Clico many, many years ago.
0: How cool is that, to have him as your teacher back in the day and then your kid's principal?
1: Yep, very cool.
0: Yeah, shout out to Dave Shetler. What an awesome guy. Principal over in Bloomin' Arts right now, and congratulations to Rudy winning Wendy's Would You Rather.
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13: Mainly cloudy today with a good chance of showers and a risk of a thunderstorm this afternoon, 20 degrees. Partly cloudy tonight with a slight chance of showers and a risk of a thunderstorm with a low of 12. Tomorrow, a mix of sun and cloud, slight chance of showers in the afternoon with a risk of a thunderstorm as well, and 25 degrees. Cloudy and 25 for Friday. Stay ahead of the weather with the full 7-day forecast on the Low & Body Shop weather page on Steinbeck Online. I'm Carly Keith.
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0: Mariana Trench with Desperate Measures. Good morning, I'm Kenton Dick. We're on our way to 10 o'clock. Up next, we've got some Somber with Homewrecker, but first...
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2: Good news from the city of Steinbach. The boulevards are set to be mowed. And Steinbach Regional Secondary School is celebrating 515 students today. Those stories and more are coming up in the news.
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0: 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CILT is a proud part of Golden West, connecting communities. 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
1: Good morning. I'm Carly Coop. Got some good news regarding the boulevards here in Steinbach. We'll get you some details on that coming up shortly. The Steinbach Regional Secondary School is preparing to graduate a record 515 students this year. Grade 12 Vice Principal Lonnie Penner says the class of 2026 has shown strong leadership throughout the year. Penner encourages students to take their next step with confidence.
2: They have proven to themselves that they can do hard things. High school isn't all easy. They've done many hard things. And I just want them to take that mindset into whatever life brings them next. It's not always going to be easy, but I'll be resilient and keep moving forward.
1: The class has also earned more than $64,000 in school scholarships and bursaries, plus over $170,000 in post-secondary entrance scholarships. Graduation celebrations take place today. Overgrown boulevards along Highway 12 and 52 in Steinbach will be soon getting a trim. With more, here's reporter Judy Peters.
3: City Councilor Damian Penner says the city and Manitoba Transportation and Infrastructure have reached an agreement that will see boulevard grooming resume this week. Penner says this was an unfortunate situation that should have never occurred. The issue had drawn complaints from residents after negotiations on a new maintenance agreement stalled earlier this year, with some residents taking matters into their own hands using personal mowers to trim the tall grass on highway boulevards. Penner says that while mowing will begin this week along Highway 12 and 52, it may take some time before crews reach every area of the city. I'm Judy Peters.
1: Niverville is welcoming another new business to town. With more, here's reporter Addie Lowen.
4: So Niverville Town Council has unanimously approved a conditional use application from Zachary Weeb to open a retail farm supply store at 735 Schultz Avenue. The young business owner currently supplies day-old chicks to dozens of farm stores across Manitoba and Ontario. Weeb says the new store is the next step in his entrepreneurial journey, sharing how it all began for him.
5: Well, I started very, very small on my dad's farm and hatching on a small scale myself and starting from there.
4: Weave says the retail store will feature feed, poultry supplies, livestock products, among other items, and is expected to open following final preparations and inventory arrivals. I'm Addie Lowen.
1: The owners of Arrowhead RV Park at Ile de Chine continue to fight for an appropriate buffer between their property and a large subdivision being planned to the north. Terracon Development is looking to add 351 lots on the south end of the community, but RV park owner Lise Bale is asking for an appropriate 50-foot buffer. Bale says the developer presented a new plan at the June 17th Ritschot Council meeting.
6: They just showed up with this new plan that we hadn't seen for a 30-foot buffer with, we don't know what in the buffer. They were talking about grasslands, which to me doesn't really protect the residences on the other side at all from any noise or light or campfire smoke or anything.
1: The intent has been for council to make a decision at its June 17th meeting, but Deputy Mayor Shane Peltier says because of the new plan, council has deferred its decision to July 7th. Start your day with coffee in one hand and our community's top stories in the other. The Daily News, presented by Maine Bread & Butter, keeps you connected from your breakfast table to your lunch break. 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
7: Coach of the U13 Steinbach Storm 1 softball team, Clint Friesen's very proud of how the team did throughout the year, capping off their year-end tournament by striking gold, as he explains.
8: Yeah, it was a really good tournament. Our team, came out ahead, but really, and I know everybody says it, but really it was a very even tournament, and I suspect a number of the games we won, the other team might have felt like they'd like to have another chance at us, but yeah, we came out ahead in the end.
7: He says that the group personality is one of hard work and coachability, and he can't thank the parents and supporters enough for being around the club and making this year so memorable. In Major League Baseball, the Toronto Blue Jays took a lead into the bottom of the ninth, but coughed it up, eventually losing to the Houston Astros 9-7 in 11 innings. And in CFL news, the Winnipeg Blue Bombers made a trade with Ottawa as they are bringing back former Blue Bomber quarterback Drew Brown. There's a couple of draft picks going in each direction, but the Blue Bombers have set themselves up behind starter Zach Kolaros. For your scores, stories, and all things sports, check out the False Front Golf Simulator sports page on SteinbackOnline.com. I'm Dave Anthony.
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1: Mainly cloudy with a chance of showers today, as well as a risk of a thunderstorm in the afternoon and a high of 20 degrees. Tonight, partly cloudy, small chance of showers, a risk of a thunderstorm and a low of 12. A mix of sun and cloud tomorrow, slight chance of showers in the afternoon with a risk of a thunderstorm and 25 degrees. And on Friday, cloudy and 25. Get all your weather details on the Low and Body Shop weather page on your Steinback Online app. I'm Carly Coop.
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What I really want is heat and sunshine. But hey, I'll take heat even if it does come with rain. I'm Kenton Dick. We just heard Talk with Time Machine. Friday, 25 degrees and cloudy. Not exactly hot, but nice and warm. Saturday, 27 degrees. We're getting closer to hot, although we do have rain all day in the forecast, or at least showers. But hey, I'll take it. I'm Kenton Dick, in for Corny Rempel on Mix 96, and this is Ariana Grande.

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12: Mainly cloudy today with a good chance of showers and a risk of a thunderstorm this afternoon, 20 degrees. Partly cloudy tonight with a slight chance of showers and a risk of a thunderstorm with a low of 12. Tomorrow, a mix of sun and cloud, slight chance of showers in the afternoon with a risk of a thunderstorm as well, and 25 degrees. Cloudy and 25 for Friday. Stay ahead of the weather with the full 7-day forecast on the Lowen Body Shop weather page on Steinbeck Online. I'm Carly Coop.
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Mix 96, Jamie Fine with cups of coffee. The first Durocan Taste of Summer charity barbecue is exactly 2 weeks away. Now, normally, we do run these barbecues every Wednesday through July and August, but the first Wednesday of July is Canada Day, so we're skipping that one. So the first one's coming up on the 8th of July. We will be supporting Steinbeck and Area Animal Rescue. You can join us right in front of the Steinbeck Credit Union, corner of Main and Lumber. 11 to 1, we'll be serving a barbecue hot dog lunch. Minimum donation of $2. All of that money going to Steinbeck and Area Animal Rescue. The Durocan Taste of Summer Charity Barbecue. This is Alex Warren. How

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9: Mainly cloudy with a chance of showers today, as well as the risk of a thunderstorm in the afternoon and a high of 20 degrees. Tonight, partly cloudy, small chance of showers, a risk of a thunderstorm and a low of 12. A mix of sun and cloud tomorrow, slight chance of showers in the afternoon with a risk of a thunderstorm and 25 degrees. And on Friday, cloudy and 25. Get all your weather details on the Lowen Body Shop weather page on your Steinbach Online app. I'm Carly Coop.
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0: I Feel It Coming. That is The Weeknd featuring Daft Punk. Good morning, I'm Kenton Dick. We are headed toward the end of this school year. We've been doing the countdown. 2¾ days now? The rest of today, tomorrow, and Friday. But that's in the Hanover School Division, St. River School Division, DSFM, Borderland School Division, and Sunrise all have a school day on Monday as well, although most of them have a half day. If you're in the Hanover School Division, just be glad you don't have to send your kids back for half a day of school on Monday after a weekend. Now, talking about the end of the school year, I was chatting with Desiree this morning about the gifts that we get our kids, teachers, for the end of the year. She makes them a nice loaf of sourdough, which is always a hit, but she also makes them some soap, which I thought was interesting.
1: Yeah, I make my own goat milk soap. I have goats here that I milk, and then I make soap with it at home.
0: I know nothing about soap making. Is goat milk something people usually use for soap?
1: Yes, it's very good for your skin, and I also add oats in it that also makes good for your skin as well, and it adds like scrubbies in it, I guess, so it makes it like a little scrubber inside the soap.
0: There's got to be quite the process from turning goat milk into soap, because I feel like that would just make me smell sour.
1: No, it doesn't. I honestly don't know why it doesn't, but it just doesn't. I freeze the milk and then mix it with lye and then like coconut oil and castor oils and essential oils, and it smells super good, and yeah, good for your skin.
0: There you have it. Maybe you can make your kid's teacher some goat milk soap. In just a few moments, back to the music here on Mix 96 with Harry Styles.
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3: Good news from the city of Steinbach. The boulevards are set to be mowed. And Steinbach Regional Secondary School is celebrating 515 students today. Those stories and more are coming up in the news.
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1: Good morning. I'm Carly Coop. It is a big day for 515 students here in our community. We'll get you some details on that coming up. Steinbach residents concerned about shaggy highway boulevards may soon notice a difference. After weeks of public frustration, the City of Steinbach and Manitoba Transportation and Infrastructure have reached a new agreement to resume boulevard maintenance. In a social media post, City Councillor Damian Penner said that while this was an unfortunate situation that should have never occurred, there has been a favorable outcome. Penner says mowing will begin this week, though it may take some time before crews reach every area of the city. Council for the Rural Municipality of Richshot has decided to wait a few more weeks before making a decision on a large development at Île-de-Chêne. Terracon Development is looking to add 351 lots on the south end of the community, but the neighboring Arrowhead RV Park is asking for an appropriate 50-foot buffer. Richshot Mayor Shane Peltier says the concerns of the RV park owners are valid.
2: When you go from an empty field for the last 20-plus years to having some neighbors next door, I understand the concerns, and I hope with whatever solution we come up with mitigates any of their concerns.
1: The intent had been for council to make a decision at its June 17th meeting, but Peltier says the developer has submitted a new plan and council has deferred its decision to July 7th. The class of 2026 is getting ready to celebrate a major milestone with a record 515 students all set to graduate. With more, here's reporter Addie Lowen.
3: So of the 515 students, one stands out, valedictorian Lucas Adrian, who encourages his classmates to pursue their passions and keep learning.
4: So if you've found what you love to do, run with that. Enjoy it. Be proud of it. Bring it back to the people you love. Serve them. And if you haven't found it, there's no pressure. Keep going. Mm-hmm. Learn what you love and just be proud of that.
3: Adrian says the Steinbach Regional Secondary School offers students many opportunities to discover their gifts and interests before graduation. The class of 2026 will be honored during their celebration ceremonies this afternoon. I'm Addie Lowen.
1: A young entrepreneur is bringing a new agricultural retail business to Niverville. Town Council has given the green light to Zachary Weeb's new farm supply store, which will serve farmers, livestock owners, and rural residents. The business will be located in the town's industrial park with the backing and support of Weeb's father, who says an expansion like this makes sense.
5: It's also a seasonal business, right? If you only do chicks, it's just a seasonal business for the summer, right?
6: This way, summer,
5: it can be possibly a year-round business.
1: The younger Weeb adds that Zach's Chicks will continue, with a retail store expected to open following final preparations and inventory arrivals. From cinnamon buns to City Hall, whatever's on your breakfast plate, the Daily News, presented by Maine Bread and Butter, delivers the local stories that matter. Sign up at SteinbachOnline.com.
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7: Coach of the U-13 Steinbach Storm 1 softball team, Clint Friesen's very proud of how the team did throughout the year, capping off their year-end tournament by striking gold, as he explains.
8: Yeah, it was a really good tournament. Our team, you know, came out ahead, but really, and I know everybody says it, but really it was a very even tournament, and I suspect a number of the games we won, the other team might have felt like they'd like to have another chance at us, but yeah, we came out ahead in the end.
7: He says that the group personality is one of hard work and coachability, and he can't thank the parents and supporters enough for being around the club and making this year so memorable. In Major League Baseball, the Toronto Blue Jays took a lead into the bottom of the ninth, but coughed it up, eventually losing to the Houston Astros 9-7 in 11 innings. And in CFL news, the Winnipeg Blue Bombers made a trade with Ottawa as they are bringing back former Blue Bomber quarterback Drew Brown. There's a couple of draft picks going in each direction, but the Blue Bombers have set themselves up behind starter Zach Caleros. For your scores, stories, and all things sports, check out the False Front Golf Simulator sports page on SteinbachOnline.com. I'm Dave Anthony.
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1: Mainly cloudy today with a good chance of showers and a risk of a thunderstorm this afternoon, 20 degrees. Partly cloudy tonight with a slight chance of showers and a risk of a thunderstorm with a low of 12. Tomorrow, a mix of sun and cloud, slight chance of showers in the afternoon with a risk of a thunderstorm as well and 25 degrees. Cloudy and 25 for Friday. Stay ahead of the weather with the full 7-day forecast on the Lowen Body Shop weather page on Steinbach Online. I'm Carly Coop.
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Kissing You. That is Alex Porat here on Mix 96. I'm Kenton Dick. We're into the final hour of our Wednesday morning, 11 o'clock. And here's Olivia Dean. So easy.

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13: Mainly cloudy with a chance of showers today, as well as a risk of a thunderstorm in the afternoon and a high of 20 degrees. Tonight, partly cloudy, small chance of showers, a risk of a thunderstorm and a low of 12. A mix of sun and cloud tomorrow, slight chance of showers in the afternoon with a risk of a thunderstorm and 25 degrees. And on Friday, cloudy and 25. Get all your weather details on the Low and Body Shop weather page on your Steinbeck Online app. I'm Carly Coop.
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That's Adam Rodway with Runaround. Good morning, I'm Kenton Dick. I know I did this math earlier today, but I think it's worth bringing up again. Tonight, Steinbeck Regional Secondary School grad banquet. 515 grads. Probably just under two parents per grad on average, so that's another 970 people. You got to think at least three quarters of those grads are bringing dates with them, even if it's just a friend, so that's another 390-ish. At least 100 teachers are going to show up. I think 160 work at the SRSS. That's right around 2,000 people for the banquet. For context, that's about the same number of people as live in Blumenort. Actually, Blumenort's slightly smaller than that. That is a huge banquet. Planning a wedding is nothing. This is Olivia Rodrigo with Drop Dead. Congratulations to all of our grads across the region. Today, of course, focusing on the Steinbeck Regional Secondary School, and that story's up on Steinbeck Online.

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That's the power of the daily news on SteinbeckOnline.com. 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

0: 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This might be the perfect day.
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12: Mainly cloudy today with a good chance of showers and a risk of a thunderstorm this afternoon, 20 degrees. Partly cloudy tonight with a slight chance of showers and a risk of a thunderstorm with a low of 12. Tomorrow, a mix of sun and cloud, slight chance of showers in the afternoon with a risk of a thunderstorm as well, and 25 degrees. Cloudy and 25 for Friday. Stay ahead of the weather with the full 7-day forecast on the Lowen Body Shop weather page on Steinbeck Online. I'm Carly Coop. Yeah!

0: Deegan and Sarah with Closer. Good morning, I'm Kent and Dick. Wrapping up our Wednesday morning. I'm, of course, in for Corny Rempel and will be for the rest of this week. Just worth mentioning, of course, today is a big day for so many students across the region, specifically Steinbeck, Blumenort, Mitchell, and the Clefeld area. Of course, it is the Steinbeck Regional Secondary School grad. Lots of those grads are going to be up very, very late tonight. You can check out the full story. That's over on SteinbeckOnline.com. It's very exciting. Taylor Swift's on the way. I knew it. I knew you. But first,
1: Steinbeck Online News with Lowen Chiropractic, now located at the end of Lowen Boulevard on Highway 52 West in the building with a red roof. Lowen Chiropractic, 326-3400.
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2: Good afternoon, I'm Judy Peters. Mainly cloudy today and windy, our high 20 degrees. Your forecast details are coming up. Yesterday was another wild day of weather across southern Manitoba. To tell us more, here's reporter Shannon Duick.
3: Heavy rain accompanied a storm system that also produced funnel clouds near Carmen. Meteorologist Brad Vrolik with Environment Canada says this system produced funnel clouds four consecutive days on the prairies.
4: First in Alberta, then a couple days in Saskatchewan, and then here. So yesterday we did get the report from Carmen, and then we also had some reports back in Saskatchewan as far back as North Battleford. So really it was just kind of a very long, elongated band of showers and thunderstorms.
3: Stonewall received the most rain Tuesday with 70 millimeters. The eastern region saw considerably less, with Elma leading the way with about 12 millimeters, while Steinbach received only 3.5.

0: I'm Shannon Duick.
1: Steinbeck RCMP focused on more than just public safety during summer in the city this year. Reporter Afton Berg has the details.
2: Staff Sergeant Mike Maxwell says officers spent the weekend walking the festival grounds, interacting with families, and building relationships with residents. Maxwell says those connections are an important part of policing.
3: They spent a lot of time down at Summer in the City, walking the streets, getting to know the people, just having fun and enjoying it. And that's the best way to do this job.
2: Maxwell says officers from Steinbeck and other communities helped staff the event. I'm Afton Berg.
1: A Niverville High School student says graduation means far more than receiving a diploma. Serena Jafari arrived in Canada with her family just 1 year ago after spending 8 years in a refugee camp in India following their escape from Afghanistan. Jafari says on Thursday she's not graduating just for herself. She's also graduating for all of her friends and all of the Afghan girls. Jafari says many girls in Afghanistan are denied education and basic freedoms, while she now plans to attend the University of Manitoba and pursue a future in medicine. Steinbeck residents concerned about shaggy highway boulevards may soon notice a difference. After weeks of public frustration, the City of Steinbeck and Manitoba Transportation and Infrastructure have reached a new agreement to resume boulevard maintenance. In a post to social media, Councillor Damian Penner said mowing will begin this week, though it may take some time before crews reach every area of the city. Lunch with a side of local news. Grab a soup and a sandwich and catch up on our community's top stories. Sign up for the Daily News presented by Maine Bread and Butter on Steinbeck Online.
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5: Coach of the U13 Steinbeck Storm 1 softball team, Clint Friesen, is thrilled that his team was able to pull off a gold medal at the year-end tournament, and he says that for so many young female athletes, there's a bright future combining their love of athletics in softball and also with education.
6: Yeah, I think that's so wonderful. I've seen some of the girls, my oldest daughter's 19, I've seen some of those that she played with and against are playing in Division 2 and 3 teams getting scholarships, and just at this tournament, even, like I mentioned, 12 teams, but every team has just a chunk of good athletes playing. And then I think of players who aren't going to go on to college, but just learn to love this game and will be playing, you know, slow pitch down the road and feeling confident to get out there and to be part of it. I've got four daughters myself, and so I just love seeing that they feel confident playing.
5: Can't thank the supporters around the team enough for making this year so memorable. At the 2026 World Cup, Canada takes on Switzerland, while in Major League Baseball, the Blue Jays are once again hosting the Houston Astros. 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
1: Occasional showers today, risk of a thunderstorm, and windy, a high of 20 degrees. Chance of showers tonight, risk of a thunderstorm and a low of 12. Tomorrow, there's a small chance of afternoon showers and thunderstorms with a high of 25. Then for Friday, it'll be cloudy and 25. Right now in Steinbeck, wind is from the north-northeast at 13 kilometers per hour. The humidity, 88%. We're at 15 degrees. Current weather conditions and the 7-day forecast can be found anytime on the Lowen Body Shop weather page on your Steinbeck Online app. I'm Judy Peters.
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1: Steinbach Online weather.
10: Occasional showers today, risk of a thunderstorm and windy, a high of 20 degrees. Chance of showers tonight, risk of a thunderstorm and a low of 12. Tomorrow, there's a small chance of afternoon showers and thunderstorms with a high of 25. Then for Friday, it'll be cloudy and 25. Right now in Steinbach, wind is from the north-northeast at 13 kilometers per hour. The humidity, 88%. We're at 15 degrees. Current weather conditions and the 7-day forecast can be found anytime on the Lowen Body Shop weather page on your Steinbach Online app. I'm Judy Peters.
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Charlotte Cardin, The Way We Touch. I'm Sharon Church. Does the color of your swimsuit actually matter when it comes to safety? Oh yeah, big time. We'll talk about that after Mariana's Trench, but first, K-pop Demon Hunters, Golden.

0: It's swim season. Hey, I'm Sharon Church. Here's a good reminder that your swimsuit color actually matters more than you think. It can even help save lives. Bright, high contrast colors like neon yellow, orange, pink, and red. Red, that was surprising to me. Those are much easier to spot in the water, whether it's the pool, the lake, or the ocean. Darker shades like blue, black, or green, colors my kids like, tend to blend in and can be harder to see. Now that said, safety experts, they are emphasizing that no color can replace close active supervision. But if you do look away for a second and something happens, you're gonna want your kid in something bright.
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10: Occasional showers today, risk of a thunderstorm and windy, a high of 20 degrees. Chance of showers tonight, risk of a thunderstorm and a low of 12. Tomorrow, there's a small chance of afternoon showers and thunderstorms with a high of 25. Then for Friday, it'll be cloudy and 25. Right now in Steinbach, wind is from the north-northeast at 13 kilometers per hour. The humidity, 79%. We're at 17 degrees. Current weather conditions and the seven-day forecast can be found anytime on the Lowen Body Shop weather page on your Steinbach online app. I'm Judy Peters.
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0: Bulo, Two Punks in Love. I'm Sharon Church. Millennials and Gen Zs, no need to feel bad about borrowing money from the bank of mom and dad. Apparently, about a third of Generation X, that's ages 45 to 61, they still rely on mom and dad for cash. Because people are living longer, adult children are waiting longer to receive their inheritance, which is causing middle-aged adults to look to their parents for economic support to help pay for mortgages and groceries and phone bills. So basically, they're saying, you're supposed to be dead by now. Can I have my money? Sharon, okay, I'm joking.
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2: 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Serena Jafari's story is coming up.
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1: Good afternoon, I'm Judy Peters. Mainly cloudy today and 20 degrees. Your forecast details are on the way. For Serena Jafari, walking across the stage at Niverville High School will represent a dream she never thought possible. The Afghanistan-born

0: student came to Canada 1 year ago after living for 8 years in a refugee camp in India. Jafari says even harsher, she would have been married. She says when girls reach the age of 9, it's believed that they're mature enough to get married, yet not allowed to study. Now preparing for graduation, Jafari says she hopes to continue her education at the University of Manitoba and become a doctor. Community engagement was a key priority for RCMP officers during this year's Summer in the City Festival in Steinbach. Staff Sergeant Mike Maxwell says positive interactions with children and families can help build trust that lasts long after the event is over. Maxwell says those relationships can make a difference when officers need to work with families in the future.
1: If the kids like you, the parents like you, right? So if you make friends kind of at the roots level and you get down to their level and they're smiling and laughing, and then you may have made an ally out of a parent.
0: Maxwell says building relationships with residents will remain a priority for the growing detachment. Yesterday was another wild day of weather across southern Manitoba. Heavy rain accompanied a storm system that also produced funnel clouds near Carmen. Meteorologist Brad Rolick with Environment Canada says this system produced funnel clouds 4 consecutive days on the prairies.
2: First in Alberta, then a couple days in Saskatchewan, and then here. So yesterday we did get the report from Carmen, and then we also had some reports back in Saskatchewan as far back as North Battleford. So really it was just kind of a very long, elongated band of showers and thunderstorms.
0: Stonewall received the most rain on Tuesday with 70 millimeters. The eastern region saw considerably less, with Elma leading the way with about 12 millimeters, while Steinbach received only 3.5 millimeters. The owners of Arrowhead RV Park at Île-de-Chêne continue to fight for an appropriate buffer between their property and a large subdivision being planned to the north. Here's reporter Shannon Duick with the details.
3: Terracon Development is looking to add 351 lots on the south end of the community, but RV park owner Lise Bale is asking for an appropriate 50-foot buffer. Bale says the developer presented a new plan at the June 17th Rashad Council meeting.
4: They just showed up with this new plan that we hadn't seen for a 30-foot buffer with, we don't know what in the buffer. They were talking about grasslands, which to me doesn't really protect the residences on the other side at all from any noise or light, campfire smoke or anything.
3: The intent had been for council to make a decision at its June 17th meeting, but Deputy Mayor Shane Pelche says because of the new plan, council has deferred its decision to July 7th. I'm Shannon Duick.
0: Stream us anywhere, anytime. 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
6: Coach of the U13 Steinbach Storm 1 softball team, Clint Friesen, is thrilled that his team was able to pull off a gold medal at the year-end tournament. And he says that for so many young female athletes, there's a bright future combining their love of athletics in softball and also with education.
7: Yeah, I think that's so wonderful. I've seen some of the girls, my oldest daughter's 19. I've seen some of those that she played with and against are playing in Division 2 and 3 teams getting scholarships. And just at this tournament, even, like I mentioned, 12 teams, but every team has just a chunk of good athletes playing. And then I think of players who aren't going to go on to college, but just learn to love this game and will be playing, you know, slow pitch down the road and feeling confident to get out there and to be part of it. I've got 4 daughters myself, and so I just love seeing that they feel confident playing.
6: You can't thank the supporters around the team enough for making this year so memorable. At the 2026 World Cup, Canada takes on Switzerland, while in Major League Baseball, the Blue Jays are once again hosting the Houston Astros. For your scores, stories, and all things sports, check out the False Front Golf Simulator sports page. 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I'm Dave Anthony.
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0: Occasional showers today, risk of a thunderstorm and windy, a high of 20 degrees. Chance of showers tonight, risk of a thunderstorm and a low of 12. Tomorrow, there's a small chance of afternoon showers and thunderstorms with a high of 25. Then for Friday, it'll be cloudy and 25. Right now in Steinbach, wind is from the north-northeast at 13 kilometers per hour. The humidity, 79%. We're at 17 degrees. Current weather conditions and the 7-day forecast can be found anytime on the Lowen Body Shop weather page on your Steinbach online app. I'm Judy Peters.
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Good afternoon and happy hump day. I'm Sharon Church in for Ken O'Neill. Shawn Mendes up ahead with Treat You Better. But first, here's Ella Langley. She was in Texas.

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12: Occasional showers today, risk of a thunderstorm and windy, a high of 20 degrees. Chance of showers tonight, risk of a thunderstorm and a low of 12. Tomorrow, there's a small chance of afternoon showers and thunderstorms with a high of 25. Then for Friday, it'll be cloudy and 25. Right now in Steinbach, wind is from the north-northeast at 13 kilometers per hour. The humidity, 79%. We're at 17 degrees. Current weather conditions and the seven-day forecast can be found anytime on the Lowen Body Shop weather page on your Steinbach online app. I'm Judy Peters.
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9: Occasional showers today, risk of a thunderstorm and windy, a high of 20 degrees. Chance of showers tonight, risk of a thunderstorm and a low of 12. Tomorrow, there's a small chance of afternoon showers and thunderstorms with a high of 25. Then for Friday, it'll be cloudy and 25. Current weather conditions and the 7-day forecast can be found anytime on the Lowen Body Shop weather page on your Steinbach Online app. I'm Judy Peters.
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0: Dead Man, Santa Monica. I'm Sharon Church, and it's now time for your Sorta Sports Report. Let's talk soccer. Portugal's Cristiano Ronaldo made history yesterday by becoming the first player to score goals in 6 World Cups. 41-year-old Ronaldo started his streak back in 2006, and he's also the second oldest scorer in World Cup history, just behind Roger Milla, who scored a goal for Cameroon back in 1994, at the tender age of 42.
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2: Good afternoon, I'm Judy Peters. Mainly cloudy today and windy, our high 20 degrees. Your forecast details are coming up. Yesterday was another wild day of weather across southern Manitoba. To tell us more, here's reporter Shannon Duick.
3: Heavy rain accompanied a storm system that also produced funnel clouds near Carmen. Meteorologist Brad Vrolik with Environment Canada says this system produced funnel clouds four consecutive days on the prairies.
4: First in Alberta, then a couple days in Saskatchewan, and then here. So yesterday we did get the report from Carmen, and then we also had some reports back in Saskatchewan as far back as North Battleford. So really it was just kind of a very long, elongated band of showers and thunderstorms.
3: Stonewall received the most rain Tuesday with 70 millimeters. The eastern region saw considerably less, with Elma leading the way with about 12 millimeters, while Steinbeck received only 3.5. I'm Shannon Duick.
2: Steinbeck RCMP focused on more than just public safety during summer in the city this year. Reporter Afton Berg has the details.
5: Staff Sergeant Mike Maxwell says officers spent the weekend walking the festival grounds, interacting with families, and building relationships with residents. Maxwell says those connections are an important part of policing.
6: They spent a lot of time down at Summer in the City, walking the streets, getting to know the people, just having fun and enjoying it. And that's the best way to do this job.
5: Maxwell says officers from Steinbeck and other communities helped staff the event. I'm Afton Berg.
2: A Niverville High School student says graduation means far more than receiving a diploma. Serena Jafari arrived in Canada with her family just 1 year ago after spending 8 years in a refugee camp in India following their escape from Afghanistan. Jafari says on Thursday she's not graduating just for herself. She's also graduating for all of her friends and all of the Afghan girls. Jafari says many girls in Afghanistan are denied education and basic freedoms, while she now plans to attend the University of Manitoba and pursue a future in medicine. Steinbeck residents concerned about shaggy highway boulevards may soon notice a difference. After weeks of public frustration, the City of Steinbeck and Manitoba Transportation and Infrastructure have reached a new agreement to resume boulevard maintenance. In a post to social media, Councillor Damian Penner said mowing will begin this week, though it may take some time before crews reach every area of the city. Lunch with a side of local news. Grab a soup and a sandwich and catch up on our community's top stories. Sign up for the Daily News presented by Maine Bread and Butter on Steinbeck Online.
1: 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Try the new Philly cheesesteak pizza and the loaded chicken shawarma fries only at Boston Pizza in Steinbeck.
7: Coach of the U13 Steinbeck Storm 1 softball team, Clint Friesen, is thrilled that his team was able to pull off a gold medal at the year-end tournament, and he says that for so many young females,

0: female athletes, there's a bright future combining their love of athletics in softball and also with education.
1: Yeah, I think that's so wonderful. I've seen some of the girls. My oldest daughter's 19. I've seen some of those that she played with and against are playing in Division II and III teams, getting scholarships, and just at this tournament, even like I mentioned, 12 teams, but every team has just a chunk of good athletes playing. And then I think of players who aren't going to go on to college, but just learn to love this game and will be playing, you know, slow pitch down the road and feeling confident to get out there and to be part of it. I've got four daughters myself, and so I just love seeing that they feel confident playing.
0: You can't thank the supporters around the team enough for making this year so memorable. At the 2026 World Cup, Canada takes on Switzerland, while in Major League Baseball, the Blue Jays are once again hosting the Houston Astros. For your scores, stories, and all things sports, check out the False Front Golf Simulator sports page. 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
3: Occasional showers today, risk of a thunderstorm and windy, a high of 20 degrees. Chance of showers tonight, risk of a thunderstorm and a low of 12. Tomorrow, there's a small chance of afternoon showers and thunderstorms with a high of 25. Then for Friday, it'll be cloudy and 25. Current weather conditions and the 7-day forecast can be found anytime on the Lowen Body Shop weather page on your Steinbach Online app. I'm Judy Peters.
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3: Steinbach Online Weather.
8: We're under a special weather statement with conditions favorable for the development of funnel clouds today. A risk of a thunderstorm and windy. Today's high 20 degrees with a UV index of 6 or high. Partly cloudy tonight, chance of showers and thunderstorms, a low of 12. Thursday, a mix of sun and cloud with a risk of a thunderstorm, a high of 25. Then on Friday, cloudy and 25. Right now in Steinbach, wind is from the north at 17 kilometers per hour. The humidity 83%, and we're at 18 degrees. Current weather conditions and details on the special weather statement can be found on the Lowen Body Shop weather page on your Steinbach online app. I'm Judy Peters.
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6: We're under a special weather statement with conditions favorable for the development of funnel clouds today. A risk of a thunderstorm and windy. Today's high 20 degrees with a UV index of 6 or high. Partly cloudy tonight, chance of showers and thunderstorms, a low of 12. Thursday, a mix of sun and cloud with a risk of a thunderstorm, a high of 25. Then on Friday, cloudy and 25. Right now in Steinbach, wind is from the north at 17 kilometers per hour. The humidity 83%, and we're at 18 degrees. Current weather conditions and details on the special weather statement can be found on the Lowen Body Shop weather page on your Steinbach Online app. I'm Judy Peters.
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0: gotta love these Gen Zs and all of their new terms. Friction maxing. Have you heard of this? Apparently, it's a new workplace trend aimed at younger workers. They're trying to seek out more discomfort. Friction maxing, right? Friction. It's basically choosing the harder, more awkward option instead of always going for convenience. In a world where you can text instead of call or let AI do the heavy lifting, they want to start making those phone calls, handling a tough conversation in person, because that's actually where important skills get built. Who knew? Things like communication, conflict resolution, confidence, those things can't be automated. And employers say they matter more than ever. Very simple. If you want to grow at work, stop dodging friction and start practicing it.
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1: Good afternoon, I'm Judy Peters. Mainly cloudy today and 20 degrees. Your forecast details are on the way. For Serena Jafari, walking across the stage at Niverville High School will represent a dream she never thought possible. The Afghanistan-born student came to Canada 1 year ago after living for 8 years in a refugee camp in India. Jafari says even harsher, she would have been married. She says when girls reach the age of 9, it's believed that they're mature enough to get married, yet not allowed to study. Now preparing for graduation, Jafari says she hopes to continue her education at the University of Manitoba and become a doctor. Community engagement was a key priority for RCMP officers during this year's Summer in the City Festival in Steinbach. Staff Sergeant Mike Maxwell says positive interactions with children and families can help build trust that lasts long after the event is over. Maxwell says those relationships can make a difference when officers need to work with families in the future.
2: If the kids like you, the parents like you, right? So if you make friends kind of at the roots level and you get down to their level and they're smiling and laughing, and then you may have made an ally out of a parent.
1: Maxwell says building relationships with residents will remain a priority for the growing detachment. Yesterday was another wild day of weather across southern Manitoba. Heavy rain accompanied a storm system that also produced funnel clouds near Carmen. Meteorologist Brad Rolick with Environment Canada says this system produced funnel clouds 4 consecutive days on the prairies.
3: First in Alberta, then a couple days in Saskatchewan, and then here. So yesterday we did get the report from Carmen, and then we also had some reports back in Saskatchewan as far back as North Battleford. So really it was just kind of a very long, elongated band of showers and thunderstorms.
1: Stonewall received the most rain on Tuesday with 70 millimeters. The eastern region saw considerable

0: considerably less, with Elma leading the way with about 12 millimeters, while Steinbeck received only 3.5 millimeters. The owners of Arrowhead RV Park at Île-du-Chêne continue to fight for an appropriate buffer between their property and a large subdivision being planned to the north. Here's reporter Shannon Dewick with the details.
1: Terracon Development is looking to add 351 lots on the south end of the community, but RV Park owner Lees Bale is asking for an appropriate 50-foot buffer. Bale says the developer presented a new plan at the June 17th Rashad Council meeting.
2: They just showed up with this new plan that we hadn't seen for a 30-foot buffer with, we don't know what in the buffer. They were talking about grasslands, which to me doesn't really protect the residences on the other side at all from any noise or light, campfire smoke or anything.
1: The intent had been for council to make a decision at its June 17th meeting. But Deputy Mayor Shane Pelche says because of the new plan, council has deferred its decision to July 7th. I'm Shannon Dewick.
0: Stream us anywhere, anytime. 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
3: 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Try the new Philly cheesesteak pizza and the loaded chicken shawarma fries only at Boston Pizza in Steinbeck.
4: Coach of the U13 Steinbeck Storm 1 softball team, Clint Friesen, is thrilled that his team was able to pull off a gold medal at the year-end tournament, and he says that for so many young female athletes, there's a bright future combining their love of athletics in softball and also with education.
5: Yeah, I think that's so wonderful. I've seen some of the girls, my oldest daughter's 19, I've seen some of those that she played with and against are playing in division 2 and 3 teams, getting scholarships, and just at this tournament, even like I mentioned, 12 teams, but every team has just a chunk of good athletes playing. And then I think of players who aren't going to go on to college, but just learn to love this game and will be playing, you know, slow pitch down the road and feeling confident to get out there and to be part of it. I've got 4 daughters myself. And so I just love seeing that they feel confident playing.
4: You can't thank the supporters around the team enough for making this year so memorable. At the 2026 World Cup, Canada takes on Switzerland, while in Major League Baseball, the Blue Jays are once again hosting the Houston Astros. For your scores, stories, and all things sports, check out the False Front Golf Simulator sports page. 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I'm Dave Anthony.
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0: We're under a special weather statement with conditions favorable for the development of funnel clouds today. A risk of a thunderstorm and windy. Today's high 20 degrees with a UV index of 6 or high. Partly cloudy tonight, chance of showers and thunderstorms, a low of 12. Thursday, a mix of sun and cloud with a risk of a thunderstorm, a high of 25. Then on Friday, cloudy and 25. Right now in Steinbeck, wind is from the north at 17 kilometers per hour. The humidity 83%, and we're at 18 degrees. Current weather conditions and details on the special weather statement can be found on the Lowen Body Shop weather page on your Steinbeck Online app. I'm Judy Peters.
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1: 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There's a lot of just because you can doesn't mean you should sort of ideas. Here's one you should definitely do. It's a great summertime snack hack. Before you leave the house, unwrap a couple of chocolate bars, put them into a Tupperware container. As you're out and about, the heat will melt the chocolate, and then you can dip whatever fruit you've packed for a chocolate fondue on the go. Now that's just a genius idea.
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2: Steinbach Online Weather.
0: Render a special weather statement with conditions favorable for the development of funnel clouds today. A risk of a thunderstorm and windy. Today's high 20 degrees with a UV index of 6 or high. Partly cloudy tonight, chance of showers and thunderstorms, a low of 12. Thursday, a mix of sun and cloud with a risk of a thunderstorm, a high of 25. Then on Friday, cloudy and 25. Right now in Steinbach, wind is from the north at 17 kilometers per hour, the humidity 83%, and we're at 18 degrees. Current weather conditions and details on the special weather statement can be found on the Lowen Body Shop weather page on your Steinbach online app. I'm Judy Peters.
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0: know, Elon Musk is no longer a trillionaire. Hey, I'm Sharon Church. His net worth dropped to a measly $957 billion after a sharp sell-off in tech stocks pushed down shares of both SpaceX and Tesla. If you remember, Elon Musk earlier this month briefly crossed over the trillion-dollar mark. Even so, Elon Musk still remains the world's richest person by a wide margin.
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1: Steinbeck Online Weather.
12: Occasional showers today, risk of a thunderstorm and windy, a high of 20 degrees. Chance of showers tonight, risk of a thunderstorm and a low of 12. Tomorrow, there's a small chance of afternoon showers and thunderstorms with a high of 25. Then for Friday, it'll be cloudy and 25. Current weather conditions and the 7-day forecast can be found anytime on the Lowen Body Shop weather page on your Steinbeck Online app. I'm Judy Peters.
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0: Patrick, breathing underwater. I'm Sharon Church. We're going to take just a little break, but we'll get you back into the tunes before 4 o'clock. Stick around for the weekend in your eyes and Teddy Swims Lose Control coming up next.
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2: 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We'll hear from Mayor Earl Funk in just a moment.
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1: Steinbach Online News with Paul Hebert, Coldwell Banker Real Estate. His goal is to make your next move the right one with honesty, professionalism, and enthusiasm every step of the way.
2: Good evening. I'm Judy Peters. Special weather statement is in effect. Risk of a thunderstorm tonight and a low of 12 degrees. Tomorrow we could see more showers. Your forecast details follow the local news. Mowing has resumed along Highways 12 and 52 in Steinbach after the city and province renewed a long-standing service agreement. The deal ends weeks of frustration over overgrown boulevards and medians that drew complaints from residents. Mayor Earl Funk says residents helped keep the issue front and center.
3: And I would give credit to the residents of Steinbach and also our city staff that even though the communication had broken down, they continued to call and keep those lines open and continued to negotiate a deal for Steinbach.
2: City Manager Troy Workington says the agreement for services has been in place for a long time, has worked well, and is reviewed and renewed annually. He explains the city provides resources for the mowing of medians and ditches along PTH 12 and PTH 52 that are under MTI's jurisdiction. Niverville graduate Serena Jafari looks back on what her life would have been like if her family had not escaped Afghanistan 9 years ago. As a female, getting an education would not have been possible.
4: Even more harsher, I would have been married. When I was 10, I would have to get married because

0: when girls reach the age of 9, they believe that girls are mature enough to get married, but they're not allowed to study.
1: Jafari graduates with her peers at Niverville High School tomorrow. So this Manitoba saw much lower rainfall totals than other parts of the province during Tuesday's storm system. Manitoba Agriculture reports Steinbeck received just 3.5 millimeters of rain, while Marchand had 7.1 millimeters and Richer received 5.5. Elma received 11.9 millimeters, while 9.4 millimeters of rain fell in Beausejour. A couple of funnel clouds were reported last night near Carmen. Steinbeck RCMP focused on more than just public safety during summer in the city this year. Reporter Afton Berg tells us more.
2: Staff Sergeant Mike Maxwell says officers spent the weekend walking the festival grounds, interacting with families, and building relationships with residents. Maxwell says those connections are an important part of policing.
3: They spent a lot of time down at Summer in the City, walking the streets, getting to know the people, just having fun and enjoying it. And that's the best way to do this job.
2: Maxwell says officers from Steinbeck and other communities helped staff the event. I'm Afton Berg.
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5: Coach of the U13 Steinbeck Storm 1 softball team, Clint Friesen, is thrilled that his team was able to pull off a gold medal at the year-end tournament, and he says that for so many young female athletes, there's a bright future combining their love of athletics in softball and also with education.
6: Yeah, I think that's so wonderful. I've seen some of the girls, my oldest daughter's 19, I've seen some of those that she played with and against are playing in division 2 and 3 teams getting scholarships, and just at this tournament, even like I mentioned, 12 teams, but every team has just a chunk of good athletes playing. And then I think of players who aren't going to go on to college, but just learn to love this game and will be playing, you know, slow pitch down the road and feeling confident to get out there and to be part of it. I've got 4 daughters myself. And so I just love seeing that they feel confident playing.
5: You can't thank the supporters around the team enough for making this year so memorable. At the 2026 World Cup, Canada takes on Switzerland, while in Major League Baseball, the Blue Jays are once again hosting the Houston Astros. For your scores, stories, and all things sports, check out the False Front Golf Simulator sports page. 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I'm Dave Anthony.
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1: A special weather statement is in effect. Partly cloudy tonight, scattered showers and thunderstorms, a low of 12 degrees. Tomorrow, chance of afternoon showers and thunderstorms, a high of 24. On Friday, a mix of sun and cloud, 26 degrees, and then showers for Saturday with a high of 22. Right now in Steinbeck, wind is from the northeast, gusting to 40 kilometers per hour, the humidity 89%, and it's 14 degrees. Current weather conditions can be found anytime on the Lowen Body Shop weather page on your Steinbeck Online app. I'm Judy Peters.
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0: you starting to think, what on earth are we going to do with these kids for the entire summer? Hey, I'm Sharon Church, especially since the average kid gets bored of an activity after just 33 minutes. What? There are kids who will do an activity for 33 minutes? Must be nice. Well, now that my kids are older, they can occupy themselves pretty well. I mean, as long as they're not fighting. But when they were toddlers, the number of activities we needed to keep them entertained, books, Play-Doh, Mega Bloks, finger painting, arts and crafts, coloring, puzzles, playdates, parks, and that was all before 9 a.m. Celebrate
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2: 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I'm David Claussen, Executive Director. 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
15: A special weather statement is in effect. Partly cloudy tonight, scattered showers and thunderstorms, a low of 12 degrees. Tomorrow, chance of afternoon showers and thunderstorms, a high of 24. On Friday, a mix of sun and cloud, 26 degrees, and then showers for Saturday with a high of 22. Right now in Steinbach, wind is from the northeast, gusting to 40 kilometers per hour, the humidity 89%, and it's 14 degrees. Current weather conditions can be found anytime on the Lowen Body Shop weather page on your Steinbach online app. I'm Judy Peters.
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0: It's swim season. Hey, I'm Sharon Church, and here's a good reminder that your swimsuit color actually matters more than you think. It can even help save lives. Bright, high contrast colors like neon yellow, orange, pink, even red are much easier to spot in the water, whether it's a pool, lake, or the ocean. Darker shades like blue, black, or green tend to blend in and can be harder to see. Now, with that said, safety experts emphasize that no color can reduce close active supervision. But if you do look away for a second and something happens, you're going to want your kid in something bright.
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14: A special weather statement is in effect. Partly cloudy tonight, scattered showers and thunderstorms, a low of 12 degrees. Tomorrow, chance of afternoon showers and thunderstorms, a high of 24. On Friday, a mix of sun and cloud, 26 degrees, and then showers for Saturday with a high of 22. Right now in Steinbach, wind is from the northeast, gusting to 40 kilometers per hour, the humidity 89%, and it's 14 degrees. Current weather conditions can be found anytime on the Lowen Body Shop weather page on your Steinbach online app. I'm Judy Peters.
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0: 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What's up? I'm Justin Bieber.
1: 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How many days till I can see you again?
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0: millennials and Gen Zs, no need to feel bad about borrowing money from the bank of mom and dad. Hey, I'm Sharon Church, because apparently about a third of Generation X, that's ages 45 to 61, they still rely on mom and dad for cash. Because people are living longer, adult children are waiting longer to receive their inheritance, which is causing middle-aged adults to look to their parents for economic support to help pay for their mortgages, groceries, phone bills. So basically they're saying, you're supposed to be dead by now. Can I have my money? Jeez, Sharon, that's terrible.
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1: Good evening. Occasional showers and thunderstorms over the next few days. A look at your forecast details in just a bit. Crews are once again mowing boulevards and ditches along Highways 12 and 52 after Steinbach and Manitoba Transportation and Infrastructure reached a new agreement. The city has provided the service for many years under a fee-for-service arrangement with the province. Mayor Earl Funk says residents can expect improvements soon.
2: We do want to have a beautiful city, and we do have one. And like I say, our staff will get on top of every and they'll catch up. And I think it'll happen faster than we actually realize.
1: City Manager Troy Workington explains the city provides resources for the mowing of medians and ditches along PTH 12 and PTH 52 that are under MTI's jurisdiction. Graduation day for Serena Jafari of the Niverville High School brings a deeper sense of appreciation than it might for some. Jafari and her family escaped Afghanistan some years ago when the Taliban banned freedom of education for its women.
3: It's unbelievable. Like, we are the 21st century and it's 2026. I still can't believe there is a country, which is my country, that restrict women from their like basic freedoms, which is unbelievable.
1: Jafari and her peers at Niverville High School will be receiving their diplomas tomorrow. Yesterday was

0: Another wild day of weather across southern Manitoba. To tell us more, here's reporter Shannon Duick.
1: Heavy rain accompanied a storm system that also produced funnel clouds near Carmen. Meteorologist Brad Vrolik with Environment Canada says this system produced funnel clouds four consecutive days on the prairies.
2: First in Alberta, then a couple days in Saskatchewan, and then here. So yesterday we did get the report from Carmen, and then we also had some reports back in Saskatchewan as far back as North Battleford. So really it was just kind of a very long, elongated band of showers and thunderstorms.
1: Stonewall received the most rain Tuesday with 70 millimeters. The eastern region saw considerably less, with Elma leading the way with about 12 millimeters, while Steinbeck received only 3.5. I'm Shannon Duick.
0: Steinbeck RCMP focused on more than just public safety during summer in the city this year. Here's reporter Afton Berg with the details.
3: Staff Sergeant Mike Maxwell says officers spent the weekend walking the festival grounds, interacting with families, and building relationships with residents. Maxwell says those connections are an important part of policing.
4: They spent a lot of time down at Summer in the City, walking the streets, getting to know the people, just having fun and enjoying it. And that's the best way to do this job.
3: Maxwell says officers from Steinbeck and other communities helped staff the event. I'm Afton Berg.
0: Morning, noon, and night. 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
6: Coach of the U13 Steinbeck Storm 1 softball team, Clint Friesen, is thrilled that his team was able to pull off a gold medal at the year-end tournament. And he says that for so many young female athletes, there's a bright future combining their love of athletics in softball and also with education.
7: Yeah, I think that's so wonderful. I've seen some of the girls. My oldest daughter's 19. I've seen some of those that she played with and against are playing in division 2 and 3 teams, getting scholarships, and just at this tournament, even like I mentioned, 12 teams, but every team has just a chunk of good athletes playing. And then I think of players who aren't going to go on to college, but just learn to love this game and will be playing, you know, slow pitch down the road and feeling confident to get out there and to be part of it. I've got 4 daughters myself. And so I just love seeing that they feel confident playing.
6: Can't thank the supporters around the team enough for making this year so memorable. At the 2026 World Cup, Canada takes on Switzerland, while in Major League Baseball, the Blue Jays are once again hosting the Houston Astros. For your scores, stories, and all things sports, check out the False Front Golf Simulator sports page. 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I'm Dave Anthony.
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0: A special weather statement is in effect. Partly cloudy tonight, scattered showers and thunderstorms, a low of 12 degrees. Tomorrow, chance of afternoon showers and thunderstorms, a high of 24. On Friday, a mix of sun and cloud, 26 degrees, and then showers for Saturday with a high of 22. Current weather conditions can be found anytime on the Lowen Body Shop weather page on your Steinbeck Online app. I'm Judy Peters.
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Con the Artist, Where's Your Girlfriend? I'm Sharon Church. I've got a sort of sports report coming up after Chromeo, Jealous. But first, here's Ariana Grande.

0: Chromeo Jealous. I'm Sharon Church, and it's now time for a sorta sports report. Let's talk soccer. Portugal's Cristiano Ronaldo made history yesterday by becoming the first player to score goals in six World Cups. 41-year-old Ronaldo started his streak back in 2006, and he's also the second oldest scorer in World Cup history, just behind Roger Milla, who scored a goal for Cameroon back in 1994 at the tender age of 42.
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12: A special weather statement is in effect. Partly cloudy tonight, scattered showers and thunderstorms, a low of 12 degrees. Tomorrow, chance of afternoon showers and thunderstorms, a high of 24. On Friday, a mix of sun and cloud, 26 degrees, and then showers for Saturday with a high of 22. Current weather conditions can be found anytime on the Lowen Body Shop weather page on your Steinbeck Online app. I'm Judy Peters.
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0: 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Hey, I'm Sharon Church. 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They're seeking out more discomfort. Friction maxing, friction. It basically means they're choosing the harder, more awkward option instead of always going for convenience. In a world where you can text instead of call or let AI do the heavy lifting, it's pretty easy to avoid uncomfortable situations. But those moments, like making a phone call or handling a tough conversation in person, are exactly where important skills get built. The idea is very simple. If you want to grow at work, stop dodging friction and start practicing it.
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16: A special weather statement is in effect. Partly cloudy tonight, scattered showers and thunderstorms, a low of 12 degrees. Tomorrow, chance of afternoon showers and thunderstorms, a high of 24. On Friday, a mix of sun and cloud, 26 degrees, and then showers for Saturday with a high of 22. Current weather conditions can be found anytime on the Lowen Body Shop weather page on your Steinbach online app. I'm Judy Peters.
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17: Good evening. I'm Carmel Clamore, your summer events host this year for Dairy Queen Celebrate Summer. And today I'm here in St. Anne at the Curling Club for the mini soccer windup for the U5 to U9 teams. So I'm here with Taryn, who is the president of the St. Anne Soccer Club. So Taryn, can you tell me what is going on here today?
18: We're just celebrating the end of the mini soccer season for all of our kids who participated in just the season this year.
17: That's awesome. Yeah, so there's bouncy castles, there's food. And so can you tell me why is something like this important to have at the end of a season?
18: It's more just a way for all the kids to get out and have fun all together. Just after enjoying a good season of soccer, it's a way to kind of reward them for participating. I know that the parents sometimes get a little overwhelmed, but the kids seem to always enjoy it. Getting a hot dog and jumping on the bouncy castles and playing with their friends. It's a good way to end and wrap up the season.
17: That's wonderful. So once again, we're here for the windup for the mini soccer here in St. Anne Curling Club.
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0: public displays of affection. Scott Hellman. Hey, I'm Sharon Church. Do you like PDA? I do. My husband likes PDA, which is private displays of affection. In public, he's like, do I know you? I think that's for other reasons, though. Gonna wrap up for tonight. Lots of great tunes, though, coming up before 6 o'clock. Stick around for Dua Lipa, Levitating, coming up next.
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2: 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We'll hear from Mayor Earl Funk in just a moment.
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2: Good evening, I'm Judy Peters. Risk of a thunderstorm tonight and a low of 12 degrees. Tomorrow we could see more showers. Your forecast details follow the local news. Mowing has resumed along Highways 12 and 52 in Steinbach after the city and province renewed a long-standing service agreement. The deal ends weeks of frustration over overgrown boulevards and medians that drew complaints from residents. Mayor Earl Funk says residents helped keep the issue front and center.
3: And I would give credit to the residents of Steinbach and also our city staff that even though the communication had broken down, they continued to call and keep those lines open and continued to negotiate a deal for Steinbach.
2: City Manager Troy Workington says the agreement for services has been in place for a long time, has worked well, and is reviewed and renewed annually. He explains the city provides resources for the mowing of medians and ditches along PTH 12 and PTH 52 that are under MTI's jurisdiction. Niverville graduate Serena Jafari looks back on what her life would have been like if her family had not escaped Afghanistan 9 years ago. As a female, getting an education would not have been possible.
4: Even more harsher, I would have been married. When I was 10, I would have to get married because when girls reach the age of 9, they believe that girls are mature enough to get married, but they're not allowed to study.
2: Jafari graduates with her peers at Niverville High School tomorrow. Southeast Manitoba saw much lower rainfall totals than other parts of the province during Tuesday's storm system. Manitoba Agriculture reports Steinbach received just 3.5 millimeters of rain, while Marchand had 7.1 millimeters and Richer received 5.5. Elma received 11.9 millimeters, while 9.4 millimeters of rain fell in Beausejour. A couple of funnel clouds were reported last night near Carmen. Steinbach RCMP focused on more than just public safety during summer in the city this year. Reporter Afton Berg tells us more.
5: Staff Sergeant Mike Maxwell says officers spent the weekend walking the festival grounds, interacting with families, and building relationships with residents. Maxwell says those connections are an important part of policing.
6: They spent a lot of time down at Summer in the City, walking the streets, getting to know the people, just having fun and enjoying it. And that's the best way to do this job.
5: Maxwell says officers from Steinbach and other communities helped staff the event. I'm Afton Berg.
2: Great taste meets great local coverage. 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
7: Coach of the U13 Steinbach Storm 1 softball team, Clint Friesen, is thrilled that his team was able to pull off a gold medal at the year-end tournament. And he says that for so many young female athletes, there's a bright future combining their love of athletics in softball and also with education.
8: Yeah, I think that's so wonderful. I've seen some of the girls, my oldest daughter's 19. I've seen some of those that she played with and against are playing in Division II and III teams, getting scholarships. And just at this tournament, even, like I mentioned, 12 teams, but every team has just a chunk of good athletes playing. And then I think of players who aren't going to go on to college, but just learn to love this game and will be playing, you know, slow pitch down the road and feeling confident to get out there and to be part of it. I've got four daughters myself, and so I just love seeing that they feel confident playing.
7: You can't thank the supporters around the team enough for making this year so memorable. At the 2026 World Cup, Canada takes on Switzerland, while in Major League Baseball, the Blue Jays are once again hosting the Houston Astros. For your scores, stories, and all things sports, check out the False Front Golf Simulator sports page. 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I'm Dave Anthony.
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2: A special weather statement is in effect. Partly cloudy tonight, scattered.

0: Showers and thunderstorms, a low of 12 degrees. Tomorrow, chance of afternoon showers and thunderstorms, a high of 24. On Friday, a mix of sun and cloud, 26 degrees, and then showers for Saturday with a high of 22. Current weather conditions can be found anytime on the Lowen Body Shop weather page on your Steinbach online app. I'm Judy Peters.
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0: 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And Mix 96 is right there with you. 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
1: A special weather statement is in effect. Partly cloudy tonight, scattered showers and thunderstorms, a low of 12 degrees. Tomorrow, chance of afternoon showers and thunderstorms, a high of 24. On Friday, a mix of sun and cloud, 26 degrees, and then showers for Saturday with a high of 22. Current weather conditions can be found anytime on the Lowen Body Shop weather page on your Steinbeck Online app. I'm Judy Peters.
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2: Good evening. I'm Carmel Clamore, your summer events host this year for Dairy Queen Celebrate Summer. And once again, I am here in St. Anne at their curling club for their mini soccer windup for their U9 to U5 teams. And I'm here with Taryn, the president of the St. Anne Soccer Club once again. And so can you tell me, how does soccer help build community?
3: Soccer is a great way to build community. It's a very easy sport for a lot of people to get into, and it's not very expensive. And it's a great way for kids to get out and meet other kids that aren't necessarily a part of their age group or in their class. And it's a great way for parents to also come together and meet people.
2: That's amazing. And are there any highlights or milestones from the soccer season you'd like to share?
3: I think this year, even though our mini numbers were a little bit lower, I felt that a lot of kids were really excited to get out this year, and that just made the year so much better, just seeing all the kids really enjoy their time.
2: That's amazing. So once again, we're here at the St. Anne Curling Club, wrapping up the soccer mini U5 to U9 teams.
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0: This is important. 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
4: A special weather statement is in effect. Partly cloudy tonight, scattered showers and thunderstorms, a low of 12 degrees. Tomorrow, chance of afternoon showers and thunderstorms, a high of 24. On Friday, a mix of sun and cloud, 26 degrees, and then showers for Saturday with a high of 22. Current weather conditions can be found anytime on the Lowen Body Shop weather page on your Steinbach Online app. I'm Judy Peters.
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6: Good evening. I'm Carmel Clamore, your summer events host this year for Dairy Queen Celebrate Summer. And I'm here at the Soccer Mini Wind-Up Party in St. Anne for their U5 to U9 team. And I'm here speaking with Elise, who coached their U7 team. So can you tell me, Elise, how, looking back at the season, what were you most proud of?
7: Oh, just watching the kids have so much fun. It was really great. They really put it out all on the field, and they had so much fun.
6: That's awesome. And what was your favorite moment of the season?
7: I guess coaching my daughter was kind of fun, watching her progress and learn skills, and the team bonding, because they don't know each other. They're just paired up on a team with a bunch of other kids. And so just watching little friendships form, it was really nice.
6: That's awesome. And what kind of growth did you see from the players from this team? Like at this age, are they able to play properly, or are they progressing?
7: They absolutely can't play properly. They're five-year-olds. But they did become a team by the end. At the beginning, they're all strangers, and so they're shy, they're nervous. And by the end, they're calling each other's names, and they're saying, hey, nice pass, good job. So that team building was, they really did well.
6: That's wonderful. And we're here at the wind-up party. There's food. There's bouncy castles. The kids are all seeing each other once again. And yeah, once again, we're here at the soccer wind-up party.
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